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1: Time to get acquainted with the city of Flagler Beach. The history of Flagler Beach is synonymous with Florida folklore. Small towns born in the late 1800s and early 1900s are full of stories of hurricanes damaging waterfront communities, only to be rebuilt due to the prevailing pioneering spirit of the local residents. The city of Flagler Beach is familiar with such setbacks, but has managed to survive along with many of the descendants of the founding families, Moody, Upson, Wickline, Fuguay, and Holden. These are just some of the families that were among those instrumental in the development of the region. And there's a quick moment of history about the city of Flagler Beach, Florida.
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3: 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AccuTemp is celebrating their 20th year anniversary serving the Flagler and Ormond Beach communities. AccuTemp is having a contest to honor and thank teachers and first responders. The contest is going on now through the end of September, and they are looking for the oldest running residential HVAC system in Flagler and Ormond Beach, owned by a teacher or first responder. The winner will receive a new heat pump system installed with permits included. The top five qualifiers will receive a prize as well. Get details, more information, and enter a teacher or first responder with an older HVAC system on their website, AccuTemp.pro. That's AccuTemp with two C's, .pro. Click on the banner at the top of the page, enter, or enter a teacher or first responder with an older HVAC system and win. The date of the HVAC system can be found on a sticker on the system. You can also meet the owner, Chuck Wyant, and the AccuTemp team at Flagler Beach's First Friday. Thank you again, AccuTemp, for being a sponsor of not-for-profit radio Surf 97.3 FM.
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You're listening to the Big O on the radio, DJ Owen. And to get this hour of music underway, that was Asia with Heat of the Moment off their 1982 self-titled debut album. That track peaked at number 4 on the U.S. Billboard Hot 100 and has since gone on to become a staple of classic hits radio all over the world. Now I'm going to talk about a different kind of music here pretty briefly. Coming up this Saturday at the Ponte Vedra Concert Hall, it's the Preservation Hall Jazz Band, keeping the spirit of New Orleans alive, as New Orleans is the city that is considered to be the birthplace of jazz music. The Preservation Hall Jazz Band has shared festival stages from Coachella to Newport, sharing the stage with music legends like Stevie Wonder, Elvis Costello, and the Grateful Dead, to modern giants like Beck, the Foo Fighters, My Morning Jacket, and the Black Keys. So if you want to see the spirit of more than 65 years of New Orleans jazz, the Preservation Hall Jazz Band, this Saturday, June 13th, at the Ponte Vedra Concert Hall. Tickets are available online or at the Ponte Vedra Concert Hall box office. The doors open at 6:30, and the show begins at 7:30. And now to keep the music rolling this hour, here's The Knack with My Sharona on Surf 97.3 FM.

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4: 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Tomorrow, the Flagler Beach United Methodist Church food pantry is open, 9:30 a.m. to noon, located 1500 South Daytona Avenue in Flagler Beach. And tomorrow, drug court convenes before Circuit Judge Don Nichols, 10 a.m., courtroom 401 at the Flagler County Courthouse. That's the Kim C. Hammond Justice Center, located 1769 East Moody Boulevard, Building 1 in Bunnell. 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And tomorrow, the Palm Coast Democratic Club holds its monthly business meeting at noon at the Flagler Democratic Party headquarters. That's City Marketplace, 160 Cypress Point Parkway, Suite C214 in Palm Coast. Also tomorrow, the Oversight ILA Committee on School Facilities Planning meets at 1 p.m. in the training room. That's on the third floor of that government services building. Again, the address 1769 East Moody Boulevard in Bunnell. And tomorrow, the Flagler Beach Commission meets at 5:30 p.m. at City Hall, 105 South 2nd Street in Flagler Beach. And tomorrow, it's Evenings at the Whitney. It's a lecture series hosted by the University of Florida Whitney Laboratory for Marine Bioscience. 6 p.m., free lecture. That location, 9505 Ocean Shore Boulevard in St. Augustine. I'm Captain Kirk for your 97.3 FM local calendar. 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
3: Ken with your Wednesday weather, partly cloudy, spotty showers in the afternoon, high of 85, southeast winds 5 to 10 knots, east 2 to 3, high tide 423, water temp at the pier 81 degrees, clouds this evening low 71, Thursday sunny, high of 87, Friday morning sun, afternoon clouds, perhaps a shower, high of 89, sunny and warm for your weekend. 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

0: 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Landfall, your local Jimmy Buffett tribute band, is hosting a four-night musical cruise to Cozumel, Mexico. That's right. This Halloween, Landfall will be joining five other bands for a musical booze cruise aboard the Margaritaville Islander. The cruise departs Tampa, Florida on October 28th and returns November 1st. There will be games, costume contests, and interaction with all the bands throughout the cruise. For tickets and more information, you can go to www.rockmsc.com. 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Or the cruise line can be reached at 1-844-762-5672. This will be an absolute blast, and there are limited tickets available. 1-844-762-5672. Let's cruise!
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2: 1958, on a two-week furlough, Elvis Presley has an all-night recording session at RCA's Studio B in Nashville. In that 10-hour session, Elvis records five songs, all becoming hits after Elvis is shipped out to Germany in September. The biggest of the five was...
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2: How you do? It was also Presley's last recording session of the 1950s.
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2: 1967, what is considered the first rock music festival, the KFRC Magic Mountain Music Festival, opens at Mount Tamalpais in Marin County, California. Nearly 40,000 attend the two-day event, with Dionne Warwick and Heat and the Grassroots among the performers.
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2: That was the song Barbara Mandrell performed at the Music City Awards in Nashville on this day in 1985. Her first performance since her near-fatal car accident 9 months earlier.
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she to satisfy. Hold on a second, baby. I gotta put my banana in Dixie cups. All flavors and push-ups too. I'm your ice cream man, baby. Stop me when I'm passing by. 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Hold on one more. Well, I'm usually passing by just about 11 o'clock. I'd never stop. I'll

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You're listening to the Big O on the Radio, DJ Owen. And that was the one, the only, Van Halen, with their rendition of John Brim's Ice Cream Man, as featured on their 1978 self-titled debut album. Well, ladies and gentlemen, it's that time of the night again for me to sign off. I will see all of you same time, same place, next Tuesday from 7 to 9. I want to thank each and every one of you lovely listeners for tuning in and day out to all of us here at Surf 97.3 FM and to our wonderful donation sponsors for keeping us afloat on the sea that is the airwaves. And so, ladies and gentlemen, tonight I shall leave you with this. You know, every time I hear this song, I think of an episode of that show, Daria. You remember Daria, that old Beavis and Butthead spinoff that aired on MTV back in the 90s? Well, there is an episode where they got into this massive paintball gunfight, and this is the song that's playing in the background as all that's unfolding. Here's 311 with Beautiful Disaster on Surf 97.3 FM. I'll see you next week.

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11: Welcome to another edition of Nothing but Old 45s. I'm your host, Larry Gratch, and every show is designed to bring you some amazing oldies played from actual 45 RPM records. You may even hear some scratches from time to time, just like it used to be when you played your 45s at home. I'll also be giving you a little information about the songs and the artists, plus a little music trivia from time to time. So, let's get going. Let's get to work. I was watching the Blues Brothers movie the other day and decided to feature some of the songs that they featured on the soundtrack of the film. Now, I may even throw in a version or two by Dan Aykroyd and John Belushi, who played the Blues Brothers. Meanwhile, let's kick it off with Sam and Dave.

0: heard the Spencer Davis Group and their number 7 hit from 1967, Give Me Some Lovin'. The song was featured on the soundtrack of the first Blues Brothers movie. In fact, Dan Aykroyd and John Belushi did a successful cover version of the song in 1980. The Spencer Davis Group is actually from South Wales, with at least one member who went on to a very successful solo career. Steve Winwood, who did lead vocals and guitar, went on to form the group Traffic and later established a very successful solo career. We kicked off the set with Sam and Dave and their 1967 hit Soul Man. Sam Moore and Dave Prater. Sam and Dave performed together from 1961 through 1981. The tenor or higher voice was Sam. The baritone or lower voice was Dave. Even though they had only 3 top 40 hits, the duo had an incredible career with a huge amount of R&B singles and albums. Soul Man was also successfully covered by Dan Aykroyd and John Belushi in the motion picture, The Blues Brothers.
1: Nothing but old 45s.
2: 45.

That was the unmistakable sound of Little Richard and his 1957 hit, Keep on Knockin'. The song was also featured in the motion picture Mr. Rock and Roll, starring radio personality Alan Freed. Alan Freed was also known on the air as Moondog and rose to fame because of his radio style and the rock and roll shows he put together. Now, here's a song I get a kick out of watching whenever I see the Blues Brothers movie. Here's jazz legend Cab Calloway doing his signature song in the movie, Minnie the Moocher. But there's a story behind this song. We'll tell you about it after the song.

That was Cab Calloway. And Minnie the Moocher from the Blues Brothers flick. Calloway was a jazz singer and master of what was called scat singing. Minnie the Moocher was actually a 1932 Betty Boop cartoon released by Paramount Pictures. The cartoon opens with a live-action sequence of Cab Calloway and his orchestra performing the instrumental Prohibition Blues. Well, Betty and her friend run away and wind up in a cave where a walrus, with Cab Calloway's voice, sings Minnie the Moocher. Oh, snap.

there you go. A set devoted to food. We started the set off with a hearty deli sandwich, hot pastrami with mashed potatoes by Joey D and the Starlighters. The song was listed on the 45 as part one. We could never find part two. But anyway, it landed at number 36 in the Billboard Hot 100 in 1963. The group from New Jersey had a string of recorded live at the Peppermint Lounge in New York City hits, including the Peppermint Twist. After some hot

0: pastrami and mashed potatoes, we had a little dessert with our choice of apple, peach, or pumpkin pie by Jay and the Techniques. The high-calorie song hit number 6 with the group in 1967. Jay and the Techniques are from Allentown, Pennsylvania, and charted only 3 times between 1967 and 1968.
1: Nothing but old 45s.

0: which proves it's hard to get the best of a man named John.
1: Big John.
2: That was Jimmy Dean and his follow-up hit to Big John, PT-109. Song hit number 8 of the Billboard Hot 100 in 1962 and is based on the sinking of President John F. Kennedy's torpedo boat in 1943. Notice how he tied in his first hit, Big John, with that reference to John Kennedy at the end of the song. Jimmy Dean was actually a country music singer and also a successful actor and businessman. In fact, you're probably more familiar with the Jimmy Dean brand of sausage than you are his music. He founded the company in 1969, and you may remember Jimmy Dean doing some humor-themed homespun television commercials. We began the set with a rare recording of the Johnny Otis Show and the Hand Jive. The song reached number 9 on the Billboard Hot 100 in 1958, declared a bestseller in 1958, and actually number 17 on what was called back then the Billboard DJ chart. Amazingly enough, it was his only top 40 hit. Johnny Otis came from California and had quite a resume. Throughout his career, he was a singer, composer, talent scout, disc jockey, TV host, and much, much more. What do you know? We're up against the break. Already? Well, time flies when you're having fun, I guess. On the other side of the break, we're going to be presenting our Nothing But Old 45s instrumental set for this edition. And it's a good one. I'm going to go get something to drink. I'll see you on the other side of the break.

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1: 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Oh, yeah. Yeah. A Wish sandwich is the kind of a sandwich where you do have two slices of bread, either rye or white or pumpernickel, and you sincerely wish you had some meat. Ball, ball.

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Oh, yeah. Well, now, a Ricochet biscuit is that kind, that particular brand of biscuit, that's supposed to bounce off the wall back in your mouth. People, if it don't bounce back, you will go hungry. 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

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I took a little lady to church. 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

0: Howl, mama, hey, and I did one. 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Bum in the head, a one. In the head, a one. Bum in the head, a one. Two, mama, hey, and I did one. Howl, mama, hey, and I did one. Howl, mama, hey, and I did one.
1: Now I ask you people, what do you all want for nothing? A rubber biscuit?
2: That was Rubber Biscuit, done by the Blues Brothers in the film of the same name. Yeah, the Blues Brothers, Dan Aykroyd and John Belushi, actually landed at number 37 on the Billboard Hot 100 chart in 1979 with that song. Rubber Biscuit was originally recorded by the Chips in 1956 and released in 1957, but unlike the Blues Brothers version, never charted. However, the song became an instant East Coast radio favorite and saw its performers touring alongside the Dells, the Cadillacs, and even Bo Diddley. The momentum gained by their debut single waned, and the Chips broke up at the end of 1957. We open the set with Think, a song performed by Aretha Franklin in the Blues Brothers motion picture. Think actually landed at number 7 on the Billboard Hot 100 chart in 1968 and number 1 on the Billboard R&B chart for 3 weeks in the same year. In the Blues Brothers movie, she played the part of the wife of a member of the band that Jake and Elwood are trying to put back together.
3: Nothing but old 45s instrumental hits.

0: That was Peter Gunn, the theme song for the 1958 television show of the same name. The song was composed by Henry Mancini and released by him in 1958 when the show went on the air. It was the Ray Anthony version you just heard, which reached number 8 on the Billboard Hot 100 chart. It was covered by Duane Eddy in 1960, and that version reached number 27 on the Billboard Hot 100 chart. Peter Gunn was a private eye TV show which aired on NBC and later on ABC from 1958 through 1961. We started our Nothing But Old 45s instrumental set with a one-hit wonder, Raunchy, by Bill Justice. Raunchy landed at number 2 on the Billboard Hot 100 chart in 1957, plus acquired some high ranking on several other charts. Now, even though he had only one hit, the talented composer and performer arranged music for such artists such as Jerry Lee Lewis, Roy Orbison, Johnny Cash, and Charlie Rich.
1: 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Just search for Nothing But Old 45s.
0: On this edition of Nothing But Old 45s, we've been featuring songs from the Blues Brothers. Well, here are a couple original hits.

0: Elvis Presley and his number one smash hit from 1957, Jailhouse Rock. The song was released as a 45 RPM single in September 1957 to coincide with the release of Presley's motion picture, Jailhouse Rock. The song was also featured over the end credits of the Blues Brothers movie. Now, here's a piece of music trivia. Some of the characters named in the song are real people. For example, Shifty Henry was a well-known L.A. musician, not a criminal. The Purple Gang was a real mob. Sad Sack was a U.S. Army nickname in World War II for a loser, which also became the name of a popular comic strip and comic book character. We opened the set with James and Bobby Purify and their 1967 hit, Shake a Tail Feather. James and Bobby Purify were cousins. James Purify from Pensacola, Florida, and Bobby Purify from Tallahassee, Florida. The song itself was featured on the soundtrack of the Blues Brothers performed by Ray Charles. The song wasn't their big hit. I'm Your Puppet was their smash hit in 1966.
1: Nothing but old 45s.

That was a real toe-tapper called Sweet Home Chicago. The song is a blues standard first recorded back in 1937 and has been recorded over and over again by a long list of artists, including Eric Clapton, Stevie Ray Vaughan, and, of course, the Blues Brothers. In the film, Jake and Elwood finally give their big concert to raise money for the orphanage they grew up in. During the concert, Jake and Elwood make their getaway from the Illinois State Police, a country western band called the Good Old Boys, and many other people who are out for their hide. Jake and Elwood get the song going, then the band takes over with a fantastic list of solo performances by real-life musicians, including Tom Malone, Steve Carpenter, and Duck Dunn, to name just a few. Well, I hope you've enjoyed listening to some of the songs featured in the motion picture, The Blues Brothers. There are some good ones, some good reproductions, but I played the original version of those hits, and they were fun to listen to. I'd like to thank you for tuning in to Nothing But Old 45s. Kind of a special on The Blues Brothers, but just a lot of good music. Now, you can join us on Facebook if you'd like. Very simple. Just look for us on Nothing But Old 45. Let us know what you'd like to listen to. Make a comment. We'd love to hear from you. I'm Larry Kratker, your host. Take care, everybody. We'll talk to you next time on Nothing But Old 45.

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1: 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Thank you. 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
6: Hey, I like that hat, man. 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
8: You like men at work?
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0: Hi, this is Steve Summers, and this week on the Oldies Time Machine, we'll listen to a lesser-known B-side by The Temptations, but yet it was featured right along with the A-side on many radio stations. A Brooklyn-based street corner group, the Phytones, has the doo-wopper, then we'll serve up the instrumental nugget with some chicken pot pie. In our radio station travels, take us to WCOL in Columbus, Ohio. This and the most fun that I can squeeze into less than 58 minutes. And now it's time for you to board the time machine for
1: 1964
0: and the Kinks.

Okay, it's our secret, Mary. Meet me at Midnight Mary, Joey Powers. And it was on the charts this week at WBZ Boston this week in November 1963. And we started the show off with the Kinks, You Really Got Me. It was on the charts at WHB Kansas City this week in 1964. Hillman, Michigan, and Florence, Massachusetts, You're Docked with a Mothership, the Oldies Time Machine. Well, we've heard it in the news about all those cargo ships anchored off the coast of California and the lack of truck drivers and how prices will be going up. I wonder how we're going to afford everything. Well, little Milton says, we're going to make it a number one R&B hit in the spring of 1965.

In the 1967 time capsule, it's Cher and You Better Sit Down, Kids. White Earth, Minnesota. You got your ears locked on the oldies time machine. Now, when I was working in radio in Maine, there was this guy, Dick Campbell. His full-time job was with Sears, but he would come in and do a country show every Saturday night. Dick used that money he made during the entire year to attend Fanfare in Nashville, and he went to Fanfare every year. This was when you could get a lot closer to the stars. And Dick would call us on the phone from Fanfare and put different stars on the phone, and in turn, we'd put them on the air. Dick told me he would meet up with Billy Grammer at Fanfare and carry his guitar case. In November 1958, this was Billy's big

The Motown memories coming right up. Right now, here's a rare one from the Raiders. Gone Moving On. This one was on the top 40 at CKWS Kingston, Ontario. When

0: Here's this week's Motown Memory on the Oldies Time Machine with Steve Summers.
1: The Temptations had a record out in 1964, and both the A-side and the B-side received radio airplay. This was one of those B-sides that was able to chart on its own, peaking at 102 nationally. Written by Eddie Kendricks, Norman Whitfield, and Eddie Holland, and produced by Whitfield. The song also was re-recorded some 10 years later by The Undisputed Truth as an album track. So what was the A-side? It was I'll Be in Trouble, and the lesser-known B-side that also got airplay on a bunch of radio stations, including Top 30 at WDRC Hartford in late May, early June 1964, was The Girl's All Right With Me. It's this week's Motown Memory.

0: Flagler Beach, Florida, you're in orbit with the Oldies Time Machine. Remember those ads on TV that proclaim families that brush with Crest had 21% fewer cavities? That campaign worked because our family switched from Pepsodent to Crest. You also might remember there was a record album that spoofed that Crest toothpaste commercial in the 60s. The first family album. Remember it? That album became the fastest-selling record ever.
1: Ladies and gentlemen, I'm speaking to you from a typical American home in Hyannisport, Massachusetts. Since January of 1960, this family of smiling and happy people have undergone a change. You might say they've been engaged in a new and different type of experiment. Sir, as head of this average family, what was this new experience undergone by you and the members of your household?
2: Well, after 2 years of brushing with the Crest toothpaste, our group had 21% fewer cavities with Crest.

0: Hi, this is Jake from Keene, New Hampshire. Here's another great oldie that's been MIA. Missing in action.
1: Missing in action indeed. 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

0: here's this week's doo-wopper on the Oldies Time Machine with Steve Summers.
1: The Phytones were a Brooklyn-based recorder group, first calling themselves the Cavaliers Quartet. Their first recordings in 1954 were on a small Harlem-based record label, Atlas Records, and were played by DJ Alan Freed and Dr. Jive Smalls, the original Dr. Jive, on WWRL in New York. The Phytones moved to the Old Town label in 1957. It wasn't a good move for the group, as Old Town did not give them the attention they deserved. The Phytones only recorded two masters on the label, and they were never sent out for review. While the Phytones never had a national hit, they did garner fans in New York and New Jersey. Here's one that might have been a hit under the right circumstances. The Phytones and My Heart. This week's doo-wopper. My

Rehoboth Beach, Delaware. You got your ears locked on the Oldies Time Machine. Lots more fun coming up on the show. Now, the Dolphins were a group from Ohio, with guitarist and main singer of the group being Carl Edmondson, known as one of the fathers of Cincinnati rock and roll. They got lots of airplay in Ohio. This was a one-hit wonder in November of 1964. Hey, da, da, dow, the Dolphins.

0: Harpswell, Maine, the instrumental nugget is coming right up on the oldies time machine.
1: Hello, this is Peter Noon, Herman of Herman's Hermits, and guess what? I listen to Steve Summers. He's my favourite show, The Time Machine.

0: here's the instrumental nugget of the week on the Oldies Time Machine with Steve Summers.
1: This week's instrumental nugget, because of its title, could be easily substituted for the diner tune. This instrumental was done by Ken Jones, his piano and orchestra, and was the only time that Ken made the Billboard charts, bubbling under the Hot 100 in January 1964. Not too many stations played it, but WIBG in Philly played it for several weeks, and it was popular enough in Dayton, Ohio, to make number 23 at WING. So who was Ken Jones? Not much info is available except that he was an R&B pianist and orchestra leader from South Carolina. If you know anything more, let me know. Here's Ken Jones, his piano and orchestra, and Chicken Pot Pie, this week's instrumental nugget.

Hey man, it's Captain Chipster stopping by on a natural high to stay high and say hi to Steve Summers.

0: The Chicago band, The Crying Shames, and I Want to Meet You. That was a number 10 song on WCFL on the Sound 10 survey, November 17th, 1966.
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0: WCOL 1230 Columbus was the undisputed king of rock radio in Columbus, Ohio in the 60s and 70s. They printed their music surveys at their studios located just east of the downtown area. The surveys were placed in local record stores such as Lazarus and Marco Records. WCOL would often play records sooner than other radio stations, and such was the case of a Leslie Gore record that WCOL was playing as early as May 1968, with the song reaching the number 5 position 1 month later, June 24, 1968. But yet nationally, this Leslie Gore record bubbled under the Hot 100. Here's Leslie Gore, and He Gives Me Love, La La La. From the new WCOL Hitline Survey.

0: Ladies and gentlemen, Elvis has not left the building. Time for the Elvis Moment with Howard Groves on the Oldies Time Machine.
1: Sentimental Me is a song selection for this week, and this is the first of only three takes of this song. In fact, the album this song came from, Elvis, Something for Everybody, was an album of entirely new songs that was in the can and completed in only 12 hours. This particular song was recorded on March 13, 1961, and released in June of that same year. It had previously been recorded by the Ames Brothers and Shirley and Pat Boone in the later 1950s. The album peaked for Elvis at number one on Billboard's Top Pop LP chart. Others included the song in their albums after Presley, but to the best of my knowledge, none of the albums with that song on it peaked at number one. And now, it is time for my usual dedications to my military sisters and brothers, fans of the King, and of course, our ever-growing family of radio stations who help us perpetuate the oldies genre of music. So, join me in our Wayback Time Machine as Elvis talks about Sentimental Me on...

0: almost time to go, but before I go, I'm going to bring back a memory from my younger years. Maybe you remember this as well, something like this. I remember every Sunday night the whole family would sit down and watch the Ed Sullivan Show on TV. As teenagers, we didn't care that much about the jugglers, the comedians, or those animal acts. But we were waiting for one thing. Those rock and roll acts! The Beatles, the Rolling Stones, Nancy Sinatra, the Four Seasons, and the Turtles.
1: 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Tonight, from New York, the Ed Sullivan Show. And now, here he is, live from New York, Ed Sullivan.
2: Thank you very much, ladies and gentlemen. Now, for all of you youngsters all over the country and Canada who have been playing the new hit recording, Happy Together, here are the youngsters who click with it. Here are the Turtles. So let's have a

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2: Time for another City of Flagler Beach history moment. The Grand Hotel on the Beach. Dana F. Fuguay and George Moody began construction on the Flagler Beach Hotel, which was located at Central Avenue and Moody Boulevard in 1923. The grand opening was held on July 4th of 1925. It was a grand hotel for its time, having three floors of guest rooms, a lobby with large coquina rock, a fireplace, a long screen porch complete with rocking chairs, a basement arcade, yellow pine floors, and a formal ballroom. The current Veterans Park, part of the original hotel property, was donated to the city by Mr. Fouquet in lieu of taxes, with the condition that nothing would ever be built on the property that would block the view of the ocean from the hotel. I had always wondered about the Grand Hotel right there in Veterans Park, and now I know, and so do you, thanks to the living history that is Flagler Beach.
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0: 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Landfall, your local Jimmy Buffett tribute band, is hosting a four-night musical cruise to Cozumel, Mexico. That's right, this Halloween, Landfall will be joining five other bands for a musical booze cruise aboard the Margaritaville Islander. The cruise departs Tampa, Florida on October 28th and returns November 1st. There will be games, costume contests, and interaction with all the bands throughout the cruise. For tickets and more information, you can go to www.rockmsc.com. 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Or the cruise line can be reached at 1-844-762-5672. This will be an absolute blast, and there are limited tickets available. 1-844-762-5672. Let's cruise!
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Hello, this is Steve Summers, and this week on the Oldies Time Machine, discover a song that was based on canned vegetables and became a big hit. 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

0: This is Dennis Richmond from Long Valley, New Jersey, reminding you that the oldies time machine is everywhere.
1: Orr's Island, Maine in Flagler Beach, Florida. Welcome aboard the oldies time machine. I got the Ronettes for you.
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0: giddy up. There's one I could almost guarantee you never heard of before. A crazy one from Jimmy Johnson and Lone Ranger Going to Get Married. And Jimmy was a blues guitarist from Chicago. That tune from 1958. Before that, from 63, The Ronettes and Baby I Love You. We started the show off with The Searchers and the British Invasion sound of Love Potion Number 9. Rehoboth Beach, Delaware and Plainfield, Vermont. You got your ears locked on the Oldies Time Machine.
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0: The Kingsmen were a garage frat rock group from Portland, Oregon. In 1965, the Kingsmen recorded a novelty song just for the fun of it, but they never expected it to be released. When it came out, Libby Foods, the owner of Green Giant brand, wasn't sure what to make of it. The West Coast office sent boxes of vegetables to the group to give away at concerts, and the East Coast office sued the group. The song was inspired by commercials for Green Giant brand canned vegetables. The Kingsmen song became a number 4 pop hit here in the States, but hit number 1 on the Canadian charts. Now let's remember the TV commercial first before we play the song.

Huntersville, New York, and Harpswell, Maine, hold on for the ride as the oldies time machine takes you back. Well, here's a group that called themselves Fun and Games. This song reached number 15 in Boston on WRKO back in February of 1969. It's the grooviest girl in the world. It's Cindy from Alabama. It's Bubblegum as well on the Oldies Time Machine.

0: Here's this week's Motown Memory on the Oldies Time Machine with Steve Summers.
1: Eddie Holland began first as a performer for Motown with a few hits, but ultimately the pressure of recording and stage fright contributed to his decision to move away from that end of the business and instead focus on writing. In January 1959, Eddie recorded the second single in Motown history, written by Berry Gordy, with the Raber Voices on backup. The song was originally released on Motown's Tamla label and later on United Artists for national distribution. The record did not achieve hit status, but nonetheless showcases Eddie's full vocal range and doo-wop style. Here's Eddie Holland and an early Motown memory, Merry-Go-Round.

0: This is Wyatt Cushing in Belleville, Ohio, enjoying every minute of the oldies time machine with Steve Summers. The 50s, 60s, and 70s are all right here.
1: Williamsburg, Massachusetts, it's the smooth sounds of Barbara Lewis on the oldies time machine.

0: It's a rare one. Steve Summers turned over this oldie just once, then took it off the grill.
1: Yes, I got a rare one for you from Charlie Rich. And this one was on the charts on C-Fun in Vancouver, British Columbia. It was number 19 back in May of 1962. Maybe you never heard it before, but here it is on the oldies time machine. It's called Mid-

0: Don't think about her twice. Forget that girl. The monkey's on the oldies time machine. The Oldies Time Machine is heard on great community radio stations like WRFN, Radio Free Nashville, KXCR, Florence, Oregon, WYAP, Clay, West Virginia, and WGDH, Hardwick, Vermont.
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0: Here's this week's doo-wopper on the Oldies Time Machine with Steve Summers.
1: A group of black teenagers recorded what had to be one of the strangest doo-wop songs of the late 50s. They called themselves the Avalons and would harmonize in school hallways and street corners. Finally, when they thought they were good enough, they headed to Manhattan to call on some of the independent record labels. Marty Kraft, the head of Melby Records, showed them the most attention. So the guys sang a couple of songs that one of the group's members wrote, and when the record came out in 1957, they had a big surprise. The name of the group had been changed from the Avalons to the Rocket Tones, and their song titled Mexico had a new intro tacked on to the beginning, some traditional Mexican bullfighting music. The song became a favorite around the Northeast, but the Rocket Tones did not come up with a follow-up record and quickly disbanded. Here's the Rocket Tones and Mexico, this week's doo-wop tune.

0: here's another oldie with Steve Summers that's out of this world.
1: Hey, Lewis Beach, Delaware. It's a rare one for sure. This is Andy Andrea on the Oldies Time Machine.

0: instrumental nugget of the week on the Oldies Time Machine with Steve Summers.
1: You Are My Sunshine is a song with country origins which goes all the way back to 1939 and was written by a former governor of Louisiana, Jimmy Davis. You Are My Sunshine has been recorded by numerous artists, including Doris Day, the Beach Boys, and Chuck Berry, to mention just a few. An instrumental group from Toledo, Ohio, recorded it as well. The group specialized in taking old songs and revamping them with a rock and roll beat, a technique that proved very successful. Here's Johnny and the Hurricanes and a tune that debuted in December 1960, just making the top 100. Here's You Are My Sunshine. It really rocks.

0: In the summer of 1966, I took some courses at Northwestern University near Chicago. And when we weren't in class, we would listen to Chicago radio. The group I hung out with seemed to prefer WCFL, probably because they had a sound that focused on personality radio rather than more music. WCFL had some very popular jocks, and since we had classes during the day, we would listen to WCFL at night. Barney Pip was on at night, and this jock was really different because, unlike most jocks that had deep announcer-type voices, Barney had this almost abrasive, high-pitched voice. I'm going to do something different now, play a little snippet of Barney Pip, and then I'm going to play that one song from the summer of 66 that captured our attention like no other. Listen.
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3: 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Hello to Zeppy out there and Butch, and she wanted past, present, and future. Hi to Karen and Judy and Gary and Denny and Jimmy and Cheryl and Barry and Chris and Roger and Michelle.

0: Ladies and gentlemen, Elvis has not left the building. Time for the Elvis Moment with Howard Groves on the Oldies Time Machine.
1: It's time once again for your Elvis Moment on the Oldies Time Machine. I'm Howard Groves, and I will be your guide as we travel back into the history of the King of Rock and Roll. But before getting to the program, I want to compliment neighbors helping their neighbors in need during this time of our national crisis. By working together and each doing their part, we will persevere and overcome, as we have always done in situations of crisis like this. The chosen selection for this week is Titus Turner's Tell Me Why, which was a rhythm and blues hit in the New Orleans area in 1956. Elvis recorded this song on August 12, 1957, at the Radio Recorder Studio in Hollywood, California. Although recorded in 1957, the song was not released until 1965, where it only peaked at number 33 on the charts. Perhaps this was due to the song being so similar to the gospel hit, Just a Closer Walk with Thee. Whatever the reason, one only need listen and know that it is unmistakably early Elvis. Due to the lengthy introduction, I'm going to forego my usual dedications, but I am sure that they know who they are, each and every one of them. And now, I ask you to please join me in our way back time machine as we watch the years flash by and hear the King sing Tell Me Why on the Oldies Time Machine.

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9: 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From your lips, it all sounds the same. Like a sick cat trapped under a parked car.
10: That's a flat kitty.
9: Sure, nobody's clapping. 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
9: 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You sing to the beat of a different drum. Cause the one in your ear is clearly broken.
10: Mr. Karaoke King of the Mic.
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11: Welcome to 80s USA. I'm Susie Cruz with the best of the 80s. On the way, the Bengals, Bill Collins, Billy Joel, and right now, Aha, Take on Me.

80s USA with the Bengals. I'm Susie Cruz. Got the very best of the 80s. This next song was a huge dance hit in 1984. Here's Talk Talk. It's My Life.

80s USA with Bruce Springsteen. I'm Susie Cruz. Got the best of the 80s. The success of this single was boosted by the runaway success of the previous single, Little Red Corvette, and also because DJs often play the first three album tracks in sequence. This was one of those three tracks. It's Prince, Delirious.

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1: 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I'm Susie Cruz. Got the best of the 80s. The Four Seasons sang this song first, but the Spinners turned it into a medley. Here's Working My Way Back to You, Forgive Me, Girl.

0: to the 80s with the Spinners. I'm Susie Cruz. On the way, Bananarama, Simply Red, and Whitney Houston.
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4: Dear Atari Anonymous, ever since my husband Luno returned from Earth with Asteroids, the new Atari home video game, he and the rest of the family do nothing but play Asteroids. Luno says Asteroids is good practice for his interplanetary flights. Tell me, dear Atari Anonymous, with everybody hooked on Asteroids, what on Earth is a poor Martian mother to do?
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0: that was Stevie Wonder's best-selling single. I'm Susie Cruz. I've got more 80s on the way. Tears for Fears, Starship, and the Romantics.
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4: 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I'm Susie Cruz. 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

80s USA with Survivor. I'm Susie Cruz with the best of the 80s. James Taylor sings backing vocals for Steve Winwood. 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

0: 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I'm Susie Cruz. 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
2: 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White walks downstairs, alone or in pairs, and makes a slinkity sound. 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
1: I've been on my feet 6 hours. You know how I feel? I feel like dancing.
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80s USA with Men at Work. I'm Susie Cruz with the best of the 80s. Bruce Springsteen wrote this song, and he sang it first. But Natalie Cole had the bigger hit. This is Pink Cadillac.

80s USA with Kenny Loggins. I'm Sissy Cruz with the best of the 80s. And Matthew Wilder was almost a one-hit wonder, but he reached number 33 with another song. This was his big hit, Break My Stride, from 1983, reached number 5. That's

80s USA with Pat Benatar. I'm Susie Cruz. We've got the best of the 80s. Ray Parker Jr.'s first solo single without his group Radio. This is it, The Other Woman.

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1: Here's some more history of the city of Flagler Beach, brought to you from your friends at not-for-profit Community Radio. History was made in Flagler Beach with the most adventurous air travel of our era, courtesy of the Kelly family's twin astronauts, Mark and Scott, as the Flagler Beach Historical Museum displays space food and a city flag that traveled with Mark on the Endeavour shuttle in December of 2001. From Flagler Beach to outer space and back again, there is a history tidbit about the city of Flagler Beach.
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6: I think you're all in the head. 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I got to be crazy. I'm on a pilgrimage to see a moose. Praise Marty Moose!
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0: Hi, folks. This is Big Bob, and welcome to the Memory Lane Show. Today, I'll take you back to those treasured moments in time when life was much simpler. So sit back, relax, reminisce, and enjoy as I play the tunes that will never die. Let's get started.
1: Oh, yes, I'm game. Let's do it one more time. What do you say? And get this party underway. Hi again, everyone. Steve Jarrett here, on loan from QStarFM.com and the Steve Jarrett Morning Show. Holding down the fort once again for Big Bob. You know, for the past 6 months, Fresh Phil and I have been keeping the Memory Lane Show going while Big Bob has been focusing on his health. I'm so pleased to announce that he will be returning to the Exalted Memory Lane microphones next week. That is amazing. I'm going to do this. I only use this for my morning show, but this deserves it. That is just fantastic news that he'll be back next week and pick up where he left off. Once again, play more great oldies that will never, ever die. We'll talk more about that a little bit later on Big Bob's return, so hang on for that. As for my last time with you, at least for the time being, I'll be taking you on a journey through the greats in rock and roll by featuring snippets of songs edited together known as medleys. Those are kind of fascinating. I've always found those interesting. It was a huge craze that started during the early part of the 80s and focused on a look back to legendary music and recording artists. I've got a list of medleys that you're not going to want to miss this, so I hope that you'll hang around for all that. It's going to be amazing. In addition to medleys, I'll also have what happened on this date in rock and roll history, and will feature such artists as Frankie Avalon, The Monkees, The Doors, The Staple Singers, and many, many, many more. We'll also find out what the number one song was on this very date back in 1965. But that's not all. No way, there's a lot more. I'll also have requested dedications, and as usual, I'll give that email out here in just a little bit. We'll also have our one-hit wonder, comparison covers, the double-decker, the vault song, and going to the movies segment as well. Additionally, I'll have Rate the Record, which is a track by John Fred and his Playboy band, whom you may remember best with the 1967 number one-hit Judy in Disguise with Glasses. Well, we'll hear one from this one-hit wonder that was not released as a single. Perhaps you can help decide if it should have been a chart tune or not. So be sure to hang around for that as well. I can't wait for that one. Well, you know, one of the many pleasures of revisiting these great oldies and the flashback to the tunes that will never die is sharing it with all like-minded people like yourselves. It's a chance to engage in discussion on what these songs mean to you, and that's why Big Bob made it possible for you to join in the interactive chat room. To join, it's free and more than simple just to get into. If I can find my way in there, anybody can. Just head on over to the website, memorylaneshow.com/chat. That's memorylaneshow.com/chat. You can make up a nickname if you'd like, or just come on in as a guest. You wouldn't even have to register a name or anything if you don't want to. You can if you want. But one thing's for sure, you'll be welcomed with open arms from great folks like Aaron, Tony D, Donna, and Belle in there this morning. All right, good morning, my friends. So, yeah, it's real simple and very simple to get into. We'd sure love to have you in there. And hold on to something, because it just keeps getting better. You can now take the Memory Lane Show with you by way of your mobile device. Maybe you've got some chores to take care of around the house, or maybe you've got some after-Christmas errands to run. You know, those long lines of returns. Man, those were long. Of course, these days, people are ordering offline for Christmas. So, but anyway, thanks to Zeno Radio for making it considerably simple to listen. All you have to do is pick up your phone and dial 605-472-9037. That's 605-472-9037. When you dial, be sure to listen to all the prompts. And when the recording is finally finished with its speech, you just wait a moment and you'll automatically be connected to the Memory Lane Show. There's no better way to actually take the show with you, is there? Everywhere you go. The age of technology is absolutely amazing. Okay, now for the reason we're here. To the good stuff. The music. And one of the many great things about the Memory Lane Show is that the music doesn't discriminate. It doesn't care if you're old, young, big, tall, male or female. And I'll tell you why. Because this is truly rock for all ages.

Steve Jarrett in for Big Bob on the Memory Lane Show. Yeah, I got a quick question for you. Quiz question time. What is it that the Memory Lane Show does each and every week? Give up? Well, if you said it takes you back to those good old days when rock and roll music had style and had class, you'd be absolutely correct. So why should you listen? Because we play the hits that will never, ever die. And if you're a regular listener to the show, you'll know that it is one-hit wonder time. Back in 1964, five young men out of San Jose, California, beat out 100 other groups in a Battle of the Bands contest, which led to their first recording contract. Their first single, Prepare for Love, was popular locally, but failed to chart. However, it would be the group's next release that would catapult them into the national scene. The single peaked at number 8 in 1966, and even though two more singles would follow, the group would never have a top 40 hit again. How sad for... Yeah. This is Syndicate of Sound is the name of the group, and it's called Little Girl.

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1: Okay, let's open up our feature theme this week on the Memory Lane Show, all about medleys. Now, the Merriam-Webster Dictionary defines a medley as, quote, a musical composition made up of a series of songs or short pieces, end quote. But in some cases, a medley may only comprise of two or three songs, like Cupid and I've Loved You for a Long Time by the Spinners. However, during the early 80s, there was a sudden craze of mixing multiple snippets of popular tunes and connecting them all to basically make a whole new recording. This was a method used to pay tribute to bands, songs, and even entire genres of different music styles. One of these earlier forms of band tributes came by way of short clips of popular songs by the Beach Boys, like Good Vibration, Help Me Rhonda, I Get Around, among several others. One other fascinating aspect of medleys is that with just the right edit, the song snippets would fit perfectly for nearly one continuous beat. Edited by A&M Records producer John Palladino, the Beach Boys medley climbed to number 12 back in 1981 and without a doubt pays tribute to the boys from Hawthorne, California, the Beach Boys.

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1: Hey, on this day in 1965, Davy Jones plays a junkie on the If You Play Your Cards Right, You Too Can Be a Loser episode of the medical drama Ben Casey. He'd been hired the previous summer to appear in a new NBC comedy series that was still under development. That project turned out to be, you guessed it, the TV show The Monkees, which would start airing on September 12, 1966, where this tune would become a household favorite. You knew the words. Sing along.

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1: Where the hits will never die. Big Bob and me and Freshville and everybody has anything to say about it. 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Since Big Bob isn't here this week, you can email me directly at Steve Jarrett, J-A-R-R-O-T-T, stevejarrett@gmail.com. 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Just let me know, and I'll be more than happy to get it on for you right away. Our good friend and avid listener to the Memory Lane Show, Chris, from up there in Brewer, Maine, got a hold of me and says he'd like to hear this 1971 classic rock song by Led Zeppelin. Even though it never actually, well, never officially charted, Stairway to Heaven is still widely regarded as one of the greatest rock and roll songs of all time. Chris, you asked for it, and you got it.

0: Well, hello there. I am Beach Baby from Ocean Waves Radio, and I'm listening to Big Bob's Memory Lane Show on Big Bob's Memory Lane Show. He's the best surfer dude I know.
1: Yeah, when Big Bob's coming back, I want to ask him myself, how's your surfing been? I'll bet he's been doing a lot of that. Hey, we're featuring medleys in our theme this week on the Memory Lane Show. And our next hit came in 1989, and this montage of music that features clips of actual recordings by Chubby Checker, Bill Haley and his Comets, Little Richard, Elvis Presley, and quite a few more. This song even ran into copyright problems, which forced the father and son DJ team of Andy and John Pickles to re-record a newer version, which featured 2-second intervals between songs, just like a little drum beat or something. This loophole in the copyright laws allowed the go-ahead for release. It beat to number 11 here in the States, but shot all the way to number 1 in the UK, Norway, Ireland, France, and a few other countries along the way. These DJs were known as Jive Bunny and the Master Mixers. Their medley is called Swing the Mood.

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1: I am Sue Jarrett, in for Big Bob on the Memory Lane Show. Hey, on this date in rock and roll history, 1965, what is the date today? December 27th, exactly 60 years ago today, the Dave Clark Five's mega hit Over and Over jumped right into the number one spot. Although the tune was originally written and recorded by Bobby Day in 1958 and covered soon after by Thurston Harris, the Dave Clark Five's version was stripped down and given a rougher edge, making it the most popular version still to this day.

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1: I got an extra here. Play this one here. This one, you ever had a song that you'd hear it and it would just crack you up, and I don't think it was meant to crack you up. I don't know, maybe it did, maybe it didn't, but this is a novelty song, adaptation from the Mexican folk music by Tash Howard and Murray Kitten, a song which tells the story of a Mexican banana farmer's daughter with an operatic ambition whose chorus is an adaptation of Caro Nome from, I'm not even going to pronounce this, from the opera Rigoletto. It was originally released in 1966. And I believe this song, I didn't see where it went to number on the charts here. I have to look at it. But anyway, it's one of those songs. Maybe it's just contagious. I don't know.
2: In a little quiet town, just south of the Mexican border, there lived a lovely Juanita, a banana grower's daughter. She longed to sing at the opera, but her father laughed and made fun. Still, Juanita would sing each day in the fields, soon as her work was done.

0: 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Some songs just strike you silly.
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1: And I am Steve Jarrett, in for Big Bob for one more wheel just for this week, and then his big return next weekend. Can't wait for that one. Now, one of the medleys in our feature theme this week on the Memory Lane Show, and this next medley was the result of a project by Miko. Remember him? The composer and arranger of such a disco reworkings of like Star Wars theme, Close Encounters of the Third Kind. Even did one for Star Trek in there. They did very other sci-fi films of the time too. In this medley, he took a page straight from Stars on 45 and drafted a group of studio singers to perform various hits of the Beach Boys, pretty much sounding exactly like them. Miko called this project the Cantina Band, taken of course from the fictional musicians in Star Wars. It climbed only as high as number 81, and it's called The Summer of 81. How many songs can predict their peak position? Miko, a.k.a. The Cantina Band.

0: Well, it really amazes me how they can practice and sound just like the original. Pretty close to it. The Cantina Band, produced and composed by Mico Minardo. And Summer of 81, medley of Beach Boys tunes there. Steve Jared in for Big Bomb on the Memory Lane Show. Got a request in here, Donna. Down there in Crockett, Texas, she wants to hear, let's see where I just had it up here. She wants to hear this 1958 song by the Big Bopper. It was actually the B-side of the Big Bopper's Wedding, and it showed that this song made it to number 72. But anyway, here you go, Donna, you asked for it, and you got it.
1: Let me in, honey.

0: Man, I must be getting senile. I was supposed to mention at the beginning of that that there was Donna requesting that for Little Red. So Little Red, that was for you from Donna.
1: Hello, you. It's Aaron Bennett here from Shout Radio in Blackpool, and you're listening to Big Bob's Memory Lane.
0: Absolutely, that's right. I hope you're all enjoying all these great super hits along with today's theme of medleys. Of course, there are still lots more of the Memory Lane show coming right at you. Can't believe the first hour is already behind us. Well, you're all invited to keep it tuned right here to be a part of it all. Still to come, the comparison cover song segment, Rate the Record, the Vault Song, Double Decker, and a whole lot more. But right now, I hope you'll consider coming over to the website, memorylaneshow.com. That's memorylaneshow.com, all one word there. We'll notice in the left and right columns of...
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14: 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The cruise departs Tampa, Florida on October 28th and returns November 1st. 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
15: 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AccuTemp is celebrating their 20th year anniversary serving the Flagler and Ormond Beach communities. AccuTemp is having a contest to honor and thank teachers and first responders. The contest is going on now through the end of September, and they are looking for the oldest running residential HVAC system in Flagler and Ormond Beach, owned by a teacher or first responder. The winner will receive a new heat pump system installed with permits included. The top five qualifiers will receive a prize as well. Get details, more information, and enter a teacher or first responder with an older HVAC system on their website, AccuTemp.pro. That's AccuTemp with two C's, .pro. 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The date of the HVAC system can be found on a sticker on the system. You can also meet the owner, Chuck Wyatt, and the AccuTemp team at Flagler Beach's First Friday. Thank you again, AccuTemp, for being a sponsor of not-for-profit radio Surf 97.3 FM.
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17: 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Well, Singer Fix comparison covers song segment, The Vault Song, and you'll learn what the number one song was on this very date back in 1961. 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Might be something there you like. But nevertheless, while you're there, you can do Big Bob a favor and send them a contact email or a shout-out. They got one of them shout-out boxes. And tell these folks, keep up the great job. You know, they're very hard-working, sincere, dedicated folks. And I, for one, just enjoy the opportunity to do a show for them and to give them an attaboy and attagirl every single opportunity I get.
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17: Yes, they are, Audrey. Would you please queue up the data file? And a big thank you to Kevin Larkin from My Big Oldies for suggesting the segment. Here are this week's Guess the Year clues. In this year, popular films were The Godfather and Fiddler on the Roof. You'll pay $12 for a pair of Wrangler jeans. Cost of a gallon of gas soars to 55 cents, and Neil Young experiences his first and only gold number one hit. Can you guess the year? Stay tuned to Memory Lane for the answer. Now, when the team came up with the idea about the karaoke songs, never did it enter my mind that someone would actually send me a record-only gold number one hit. Can you guess the year? Stay tuned to Memory Lane for the answer. Now, when the team came up with the idea about the karaoke songs, never...

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1: Gosh, was that good or what? Big round of applause to my brother Steve. What a wonderful job. Back in 1998, you know, the professional studio, that helps a lot, but you can tell that he's got a knack for this kind of stuff. Hey, if I have time, I'm going to dig up mine that was probably done about 1998 also, or 2000, something like that, and I might play it for you folks. But first, let's get the answers here. Now for the answer to this week's Guess the Year. Let's review the clue. In this year, popular films were The Godfather and Fiddler on the Roof. You'll pay $12 for a pair of Wrangler jeans. Cost of a gallon of gas soars to 55 cents. And Neil Young experiences his first and only gold number one hit. Can you guess the year? You're absolutely correctamundo if you guessed 1972.

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2: As we continue with our sing-along Saturday by featuring our favorite karaoke songs from the 60s, we travel to Motown for our next tune. In January of 1965, this Temptations song became a milestone for the guys from Detroit, since it would be their first song to hit the top position on Billboard's Hot 100 Singles chart. Go ahead. Don't be embarrassed. Sing along.

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1: Okay, I can't let Brother Steve outdo me here. I found a track that I recorded years ago. I used to do a show called Easy Help, You and More. And my co-host and myself, we did a couple weekends of Easy Help Idol, to be the name of whatever on TV, American Idol. So here was a tune that I used. Remember.
2: That's right. Get ready, boys and girls, ladies and gentlemen, for...

Wild Thing, I Think I Love You. But I wanna know for sure. Come on and hold me tight. I love you. Oh yeah, we got it going now, boys and girls, ladies and gentlemen. Right here, Easy Help, You and More, Wild Thing.

learned my lesson from last year. Song was too long. This is a lot easier. Big Bob, Easy Help, Idol 2, right here, live, coming at ya. Come on, Daisy, Just a Guy, Wacky Lud. If you can handle it and know the words, join in. Wild thing, I think you move me. But I wanna know for sure. Come on and hold me tight. You move me. Hey, you judges, check out your PayPal account later. I love these long instrumentals. Here's a little bit of Skin Flute coming at you right now.

0: thing. 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I don't see your girl shaking it. I hope you enjoyed listening to it as much as I had creating it. Thank you.
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0: Little did I know I'd ever... I didn't even know I had that song. I had to do a quick search. Anyway, I hope you enjoyed it. And it was not as great as... Steve's was great. This wasn't as great, but at least we had a good time.
2: Now for the answer to this week's Guess the Year. Let's review the clue. In this year, popular films were The Godfather and Fiddler on the Roof. You'll pay $12 for a pair of Wrangler jeans. The cost of a gallon of gas soars to 55 cents. And Neil Young experiences his first and only gold number one hit. Can you guess the year? You're absolutely correctamundo if you guessed 1972.

0: this is what happens when you're having too much fun. I just realized I played this already.
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0: Hey, let's all wish a special happy birthday to Jim Bonfanti, drummer with the Raspberries, as he reaches number 68 on this date in rock and roll history. Back in July of 72, the Mentor, Ohio formed group had this track enter Billboard's Hot 100 Singles chart. It would be the first and only number 5 gold record.

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1: And now for the comparison cover segment part of the show, as suggested by my good friend Dave in Southern California. 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
2: I will now prepare systems for comparison. Double-decker covers. The same song will be sung by different artists. Take it away, Bob.

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1: Okay, this week's comparison cover song was suggested by Dave over at Oldies Radio 1620. Thanks big time, Dave. The song Mama Told Me Not to Come were both charted hits. The first version, sung by Wilson, the wicked Mr. Pickett. It reached the number 99 position after its November of 1972 release. And the second version, sung by none other than the Three Dog Night, was a number one gold record for the Los Angeles, California formed group. Here's a tune everyone can sing along to as we continue to feature our favorite karaoke songs for the 60s. In June of 64, the Drifters had this track make its debut on Billboard's Hot 100 Singles chart. The good news, it would peak at the number 4 position. The bad news, it would be the last song to be in the top 10 for the group.

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2: Okay, this request comes in from our good friend and avid listener to the Memory Lane Show, Chris from Brewer, Maine. I got to, after saying Hampton, Maine for so many years, Brewer, Maine is going to have to get used to it a little bit. Well, he has a request to hear this great sing-along song by the Beach Boys. Chris, hope you got your ears on. You asked for it, and you got it.

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1: And coming up momentarily is this week's Rate the Record, when we feature Danny Peppermint. Everybody say, who the heck is Danny Peppermint? Once you hear the music, you'll know. But first, it's Sing Along Saturday as we feature favorite karaoke songs from the 60s. For our next tune, we turn to a group called The Foundations. In January of 1969, the England-formed group would have this track make its debut on Billboard's Hot 100 Singles chart. The tune would later be the group's only top 10 hit when it reached the number 3 slot. A great song to sing along!

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1: 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If you have an instant messenger open, my identification is the_memory_lane, or you can Twitter me @memory_lane. Then after the top of the hour, I'll give the results of the vote to determine if this track should have been a hit or not. Now, on to the song. Danny Pimpernent and the Jumping Jacks' big 1961 hit, The Pimpernent Twist, is considered to be a one-hit wonder for the group. So it was an easy task for Memory Lane to find an uncharted hit. In 1962, they released One More Time. Unfortunately, this well-done, upbeat track would not find its way to the charts. Folks, it's time for you to judge if this song should have been charted by casting your vote. Here is this week's Rate the Record, One More Time, by Danny Pimpernent and the Jumping Jacks.

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3: Okay, the tune just played was this week's Rate the Record by Danny Peppermint. And we'll take your votes until well after the top of the hour. Well, I'll play a couple segments after the top of the hour, and then we'll take all of the votes. We'll stick them in Bertha and let her shake them up and come up with a finalization of what the total is, and that we'll share with the entire universe like we always do. I hope you're enjoying today's playlist of our favorite karaoke songs from the 60s, and also hope you're singing along with these fantastic artists. And speaking of fantastic artists, we turn to Old Blue Eyes for our next song. In May of 1966, Frank Sinatra had this track enter Billboard's Hot 100 Singles chart. The tune would reach the top spot and later be his first gold record. Sing along.

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1: He got a request in from our good friends Shaz and Jill. 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There's a nice day here in Hale, Cornwall. 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
3: Here's another Flagler Beach historical moment. The Grand Hotel on the beach, which is currently now the land that Veterans Park sits in. Charles Lindbergh had a weekend stay there. It became a major event for the hotel, along with the formal parties, weddings, and senior high school proms and other community events held before the hotel closed its doors in the late 1930s. Mr. and Mrs. Walter Green, who had bought the hotel in 1946 and named it Ocean View. Now, sadly, in 1972, the old hotel was torn down. Today, the site serves as the popular weekly farmers market and is the land there within the Veterans Park area. And now you know a little bit more about the Grand Hotel on the beach right here in beautiful Flagler Beach, Florida.
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It's time to set sail on Yacht Rock Radio with the smooth, soft rock of the late 70s and early 80s. My name is Captain Adam. So glad you're here with me to enjoy this amazing nostalgia from the best era in recorded music history. It's been decided, at least by everybody on this boat. So let's launch off the docks with Orleans, amazing nostalgia from the best era in recorded music history. It's been decided, at least by everybody on this boat. So let's launch off the docks with

This boat is on a plane. It's Yacht Rock Radio, and I want to say hello to our newest passengers in Michigan, listening on Cruisin' 92.9 in Lansing. So glad you're here to enjoy the last few weeks of summer on Yacht Rock Radio. Welcome aboard Cruisin' 92.9 in Lansing with George Benson now.

0: So last weekend, Christopher Cross played an epic show with Toto at the Hollywood Bowl. A Labor Day weekend yacht rock extravaganza. It was Christopher Cross and Toto in Toto's hometown. And it was the first time Toto had played the Hollywood Bowl. And comedian entertainer Bill Burr was there. He talked about it this week on his podcast.
1: Oh, get ready for this one. I went to the Hollywood Bowl and I saw Christopher Cross open for Toto. Okay, and I'm not going to lie to you, right? I'm going to this concert and I'm thinking like, all right, this is going to be like a funny crowd. You know, the soft rock or whatever crowd. Everybody calls it yacht rock, but it was like, it was called soft rock because so much of that stuff, you know, studio musicians played on. And that's what the band Toto is. It's just everybody in the band is an absolute beast. I don't even know where to begin. Shockingly good they are. I knew they were good. I always heard they were good. Oh my God. And then Steve Lukather on guitar. I'm going to tell you this, dude. I've seen in my concert going Stevie Ray Vaughan, Eddie Van Halen, Steve Vai, and this guy is 100% at all of their levels.
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Toto on Yacht Rock Radio. My thanks to Bill Burr for his detailed concert review of the Christopher Cross Toto show last week at the Hollywood Bowl. He did a full 8 minutes on it, nearly a rant, all love, and you can hear that on his September 2nd edition of his podcast. Just search Bill Burr Podcast September 2 and you'll find it. With a yachty version of a Marvin Gaye classic remade by Michael McDonald coming up soon. Stay with us. This is Yacht Rock Radio with Patrice Rushen now. She's a classic R&B female artist that's still on tour, as a matter of fact. She does have a couple of songs on the boat, and this is one of them. Remind Me from Patrice Rushen on Yacht Rock Radio.

0: You may or may not remember what a crazy year 2020 was. And Michael McDonald gave us quite possibly the best song of the year when he remade Marvin Gaye's What's Going On. Here it is live, Michael McDonald on Yacht Rock Radio.
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Yacht Rock Radio and the Yacht Rock Song of the Day. It's a song that is not quite Yacht Rock. It might appear on your Yacht Rock playlist, and no one's getting in trouble for that. It is not against any local ordinance or state law. I don't think it's a federal offense to play a Yacht Rock song on your Yacht Rock playlist. But still, you need to know what is yacht and what is yacht. And we're here to tell you that the 1986 song from Journey, I'll Be All Right Without You, from their ninth album, Raised on Radio, that reached number 14 on the charts, is not Yacht Rock, but it's on Yacht Rock Radio. I've been

That really is a great song. 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With my favorite top 10 hit from 1981 coming up soon, you'll just have to stay on board to find out what it is. Plus, a fan favorite, Starbuck, Moonlight Feels Right, is also on the way. So keep your captain's hat on and stay on board with Yacht Rock Radio. But first, it's our good friend Peter Beckett, the voice of Player from their first album, the same one in 1977 that had Davey come back. If your name is Melanie, you're going to love this song. 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
2: 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The surf conditions are rough. 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The conditions are mild, but always swim near a lifeguard. This beach safety message from Tom Gillen, Recreational Director for Flagler Beach, the City of Flagler Beach, and Surf 97.3. Conditions are mild, but always swim near a lifeguard. This beach safety message from Tom Gillen, Recreational Director for Flagler Beach, the City of Flagler Beach,

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9: 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The unofficial end of summer. Happy Labor Day weekend, everyone. I'm Captain Adam, and this is Yacht Rock Radio. And we've got your summer soundtrack continuing for your family get-togethers, your end-of-the-summer reunions, that pool party and cookout, or if you're a one percenter, you're actually on a 95-foot yacht right now as you're listening to Yacht Rock Radio. Today, we'll get to some of your smooth favorites from Frankie and the Knockouts, the Doobie Brothers, Earth, Wind, and Fire, and a superhero named Christopher Cross. More on that later in the show. But first, we set sail with Steely Dan. 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

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This week's winner is Brady Shuhai. And if you'd like to be like Brady and hear your Five Fave, just get in touch with me. 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

Starbuck, Moonlight Feels Right. What a great song from 1976. Starbuck Bruce is on Twitter. Bruce Blackman, the lead singer from Starbuck, and he's very active on social media. His Facebook page, too, if you want to check out Bruce Blackman. Every single post is like a song lyric. Very lyrical on social media. All right, you're on board with Yacht Rock Radio. And coming up, the Little River Band. Plus, we'll get to that superhero, Christopher Cross, right around the corner. Stay with us. But first, you're in the sun this weekend, Labor Day weekend, with Pablo Cruz, A Place in the Sun, on the Yacht That Rocks.

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The pina colada song. I'm enjoying some pina colada salad this weekend at my Labor Day cookouts. It's kind of like ambrosia salad, but it's got more pineapple. I forgot to get the Atlanta Rhythm Section salad, though, so here's So Into You on Yacht Rock Radio to make up for my mistake.

the superhero Christopher Cross on Yacht Rock Radio. And I call him a superhero because of his coronavirus recovery. We've been documenting it on our Facebook page and reposting his posts of recovery. And after being paralyzed a few months back, he thanks his healthcare staff several times a week and posts pictures of his comeback. And he truly is a superhero, and we wish him the best of luck as he gets stronger every day. And I'm sure during some of his physical therapy sessions, he listens to this song from Olivia Newton-John. He just would have to, wouldn't he? I know I like to jazzercise to it. You say

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I'm Captain Adam. Want to say hello to our newest affiliate sailing with us on the Yacht Rock Radio Network. And what a great coastal beach town it is. Ocean City, Maryland. Welcome aboard WCTG, the variety station. With great reach, too. You can hear it in Delaware and on the eastern shore of Virginia. So thanks for sailing with us. And we'll get some more smooth tunes on from Jerry Rafferty, Hull & Oates, and more on the way on Yacht Rock Radio. But first, it's the Skagger, Boz Skaggs. This is Breakdown Dead Ahead.

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2: 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That's AccuTemp with two C's, .pro. Or they can be reached at 386-220-9606. That's 386-220-9606. You can also meet Chuck and his AccuTemp team at Flagler Beach's First Fridays. 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
5: Ted, while I agree that in time our band will be most triumphant, the truth is Wild Stallions will never be a super band until we have Eddie Van Halen on guitar.
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USA with the Go-Go's. I'm Susie Cruz. We've got the best of the 80s. This song has that Steely Dan feel. It's Donald Fagen, who was a major member of Steely Dan, with his solo hit, IGY, International Geophysical Year, but we just called it What a Beautiful World.

0: This is your 97.3 FM News Minute. Former Commerce Secretary Gina Raimondo said she does not currently see herself running for president in 2028, cooling speculation about a potential White House bid and becoming the latest prominent Democrat to distance herself from the field of possible contenders. In other news, Congress moved closer Tuesday to ending a stalemate over funding for immigration enforcement as Republicans in the House of Representatives voted along party lines to open debate on a $70 billion bill. And NASA on Tuesday revealed the crew for its Artemis 3 mission, the next step in the space agency's plan to eventually land astronauts on the moon. And the State Department is launching a pilot program that allows some foreign visitors to pay an additional $750 to secure faster visa interview appointments. And Social Security's Retirement Trust Fund is projected to face a funding shortfall in the year 2032, a year earlier than last year's projections, according to an annual report released on Tuesday. This is Cam Kirk for your News in a Minute for the 97.3 FM. Have a great day, everyone. It's the top of the hour, and here's another Save the Surf moment on WQFBLP, Surf 97.3 FM.
1: 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Did you know that the deepest recorded point on the ocean floor is in the Marianas Trench, with a depth of nearly 36,000 feet down? That is really deep, my friends. 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
0: It's Wednesday. My beautiful bride here at my side. Hello, Heidi. How are you?
1: Hello, John. I'm okay. How are you?
0: I'm good. I'm excited to chat with my guest today. Tommy Haar has a show called Zombie House Flipping. And they find like the snarliest, ugliest house in the neighborhood. And then they do all kinds of cool stuff to it to make it better.
1: Oh,
0: and
1: fun.
0: They like improve the entire neighborhood. So anyway, it's a cool show, and I'm excited to chat with them all about that coming up. Thank you for listening to the John and Heidi Show on a Wednesday.

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0: Now with today's reason to party, my beautiful bride, Heidi Small. What you got for me there, Heidi?
1: Today's Black Cow Day.
0: Moo, baby, moo.
1: And so the cocktail is the Black Cow, which is cola, vanilla ice cream, and Kahlua. I think you would like that.
0: Yeah, that sounds... Have I ever had that? Because that sounds vaguely familiar. Maybe I'm just having deja vu. I don't know.
1: Possibly.
0: Well, there you go. Black Cow. I've got a link to that drink. It's in the show notes for today at johnandheidishow.com.
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1: 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This message was a service of the City of Flagler Beach and Tom Gillen, Recreational Director for the City of Flagler Beach, and Surf 97.3 FM.
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0: Now, surveys and studies and such, apparently we're obsessed these days with being obsessed with stuff. A new survey found that 64% of us feel that people will obsess over almost anything, from calorie counting, protein-packed foods, GLP-1 drugs, health tracking apps. Food obsessions mentioned include everything from air-frying people, zero sugar drink people, snack food advertisings themselves as healthy. That's the thing I think is interesting. It's like, oh, this one's healthy. I'm like, well, no, it's less bad than the others, but it's still not healthy. Some of the other things on here were protein maxing and fiber maxing. They analyzed health tech data from 2,000 adults in the U.S., and they said they're tired of constantly being told what they should or shouldn't eat. 68% believe they would be happier if they just relaxed about food. The study found many people would rather enjoy a snack or queso or margaritas with their friends than chase the latest wellness trend. Some compared eating their favorite foods guilt-free to life's greatest pleasure, including relaxing on a beach, finishing a movie marathon, or making whoopee. They're like, that's as good as all of that stuff.
1: Huh.
0: So, surveys and studies and such on the John and Heidi Show.

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This weekend, celebrating Kitchen Klutz's Day, the birthdays of folks like Tim Allen, and the anniversary of the first monkey in space. And join us next weekend for our official kickoff of All Summer Songs, All Summer Long.

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0: Those other presets are totally unnecessary. Now, big screen, little screen, Zack Snyder has signed on to write and direct a reimagined Escape from New York, dystopian cult classic from John Carpenter. So the original came out a long time ago. I'm trying to think of his name. Kurt Russell with Snake Plissken. Remember that?
1: Oh, yeah.
0: And there's also Escape from L.A., so they're working on a new version of that. Sydney Sweeney is leaning into her producing and potentially directing aspirations. She formed a new production company called Honey Trap, and she'll be collaborating with a longtime friend. So that's kind of cool. One of their first things they're going to work on is Barbarella, a 1968 cult classic film with Jane Fonda. They're going to do like a reimagined version of that. A lot of reimagining going on.
1: Yeah, there is.
0: And you can reimagine what 60 Minutes is now.

0: Scott Pelley said the leadership of 60 Minutes is no longer recognizable. He said that hours after being fired from CBS News. He'd been there 40 years, and now he's no longer there. And there's been a lot of changes in the world of broadcast journalism. And, you know, some of that is there's a ton of people that just don't believe what they're hearing anymore. Right. So these guys let him go after 40 years, and he's very mad about it. So imagine that. Big screen, little screen on the John and Heidi Show.
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Welcome to Stay Music, where we look at musical events from the past 50 years. On this day, June the 10th, 1964, on their first world tour, the Beatles took a flight from Hong Kong to Australia, making an unscheduled stop in Darwin, where over 400 fans greeted their aircraft. The Beatles then flew to Sydney, Australia, where they arrived in the middle of a heavy downpour. The group were required to appear in an open-top truck in the pouring rain to wave at the thousands of fans greeting them at the airport. This was the only time the Beatles ever toured Australia. In 1972, the Rolling Stones double album, Exile on Main Street, went to number one on the UK chart, the band's seventh UK number one album. In 2010, the re-released album entered the UK chart at number one, almost 38 years to the week after it first occupied that position, making the Rolling Stones the first act ever to have a studio album return to number one after it was first released. In 1983, Chris Seavey of UK group The Freshies released the first computer game single. When played on a Sinclair ZX81 computer via a record deck, the lyrics of the song came on the screen. In 1993, Irish singer Sinead O'Connor took out a full-page ad in the Irish Times, asking the public to stop hurting me, please. She blamed her troubles on abuse she suffered as a child. O'Connor was still being criticised for ripping up a picture of the Pope during an appearance on Saturday Night Live the previous October. And on this day in 2004, US singer-songwriter Ray Charles died aged 73. Blind from the age of six, Charles scored the 1962 UK and US number one single, I Can't Stop Loving You, and over 30 other US top 40 singles. Later in his career, he had the 2005 US number one album, Genius Loves Company. Charles was married twice and fathered 12 children by 9 different women. He was also the winner of 17 Grammy Awards. More from This Day in Music at thisdaymusic.com. They're doing the

Phone scams are active in our area. A resident reported that a call was received from the Flagler Beach Police Department phone number. The caller advised that there was an active warrant for the resident and they wanted the resident to pay bail money in advance with a prepaid debit card. We do not call residents to advise of arrest warrants, so please hang up, and if you receive a call of this nature, contact the police department. If you have any questions, the Flagler Beach Police Department phone number is 386-517-2020. Thank you.

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0: Heidi, did you know the human body has more bacterial cells than human cells? Yeah, we are more bacteria than we are people. Most of these bacteria are harmless or helpful. They're playing key roles, though, in digestion and immune health. So they're there working symbiotically with our bodies to help push things through.
1: Very nice.
0: I just got to say symbiotically, which is kind of fun. I don't think I've ever said that before. I might have said it wrong. We don't know everything, but now we know this.

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4: This is your 97.3 FM News Minute. Former Commerce Secretary Gina Raimondo said she does not currently see herself running for president in 2028, cooling speculation about a potential White House bid and becoming the latest prominent Democrat to distance herself from the field of possible contenders. In other news, Congress moved closer Tuesday to ending a stalemate over funding for immigration enforcement as Republicans in the House of Representatives voted along party lines to open debate on a $70 billion bill. And NASA on Tuesday revealed the crew for its Artemis 3 mission, the next step in the space agency's plan to eventually land astronauts on the moon. And the State Department is launching a pilot program that allows some foreign visitors to pay an additional $750 to secure FAFSA visa interview appointments. And Social Security's Retirement Trust Fund is projected to face a funding shortfall in the year 2032, a year earlier than last year's projections, according to an annual report released on Tuesday. This is Cam Kirk for your news in a minute for the 97.3 FM. Have a great day, everyone.
5: Ken with your Wednesday weather, partly cloudy, spotty showers in the afternoon, high of 85, southeast winds 5 to 10 knots, east 2 to 3, high tide 423, water temp at the pier 81 degrees, clouds this evening low 71, Thursday sunny, high of 87, Friday morning sun, afternoon clouds, perhaps a shower, high of 89, sunny and warm for your weekend. 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
6: 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Time now for the joke of the day with my beautiful bride, Heidi Small. What you got for me there, Heidi?
7: Three painters are having lunch on a very high bridge. Max opens his lunch and swears, 20 years... and I've been on this bridge, and every day my wife has given me the same lunch. I've had enough. If I get the same tomorrow, that's it. I'm jumping. And then Bruce says, I can't believe it. Look at this. Same again. If it happens again, I'm joining you. And then Fred opens his lunch and rolls his eyes, says, same again. I'll join you both. Lunch the next day arrives. Max, I told you, look at this. Enough. Off he jumps. Then comes to Bruce. I can't believe it. Enough is enough. Off he jumps. Aww. Last is Fred. Same again. And off he jumps.
6: Aww.
7: The three wives are at the funeral. Max's wife says, I thought he liked what I gave him. He never really complained. Bruce's wife said, I did the same and always included a nice little I love you message.
6: Aww.
7: He just had to say he wanted a change. Fred's wife is standing a little to the side, shaking her head. I really don't understand. He always packed his own lunch.
6: Oh, Heidi. I like wherever you're getting these jokes. This is good. See, I didn't have to bleep you. I wasn't worried at all. That was good. Good stuff. That is your joke of the day on the John and Heidi Show.

0: Ladies and gentlemen, we have arrived in Philadelphia. Local time is 3:05 p.m. and the temperature is 67 degrees. At this time, you are now free to use your cellular devices.
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5: The Beatles.
6: It's hard to give a full and fair bio on the Beatles in limited time. Simply put, they are the most influential and successful rock group of all time. Most everybody knows their story. Four guys from Liverpool, England, were the catalyst of a music revolution in the 1960s. They started out as the Quarrymen in the 50s and became the Beatles by decade's end. Pete Best and Stuart Sutcliffe were original members, but when Ringo Starr joined on drums, things were set. Record store owner Brian Epstein saw their performance at the legendary Liverpool club called the Cavern Club and got them a record deal with EMI. They released Love Me Do in England in 1962 as the first single, and within 1 year, they had conquered Europe. By 1964, they had invaded America and nothing was the same. The musical growth of the band was quite apparent right throughout each release. Seminal albums like Rubber Soul, Sgt. Pepper, and Revolver are widely considered the best releases of the 1960s. The band's popularity were always high, but the members eventually fell victim to the public trappings. They were growing and maturing and desired to do separate projects. They did record one more album, Abbey Road, before breaking up in 1970. All four members had very successful solo careers, and the death of John Lennon in 1980 put to bed any hopes and desires for the world's number one band to ever reunite. John Lennon, Paul McCartney, George Harrison, and Ringo Starr. The Beatles, legends of the 20th century and beyond. It's hard to pick one Beatles song for our Classic Artist Spotlight feature. Usually we pick a hit single, but this case, we'll pick an album cut. Cut from the Beatles' 1966 album Revolver, called I'm Only Sleeping, as we present the Fab Four, The Beatles, on the Classic Artist Spotlight.

0: And that is our Classic Artist Spotlight. I'm Larry Ravenswood, engineer Daryl Jurgensen. Thank you very much for listening.
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0: Time now for the scoop of the day. According to Psychology Today, crying is an act of maintenance, not a sign of collapse. By letting those tears fall, you are allowing your body to perform essential work of numbing pain, regulating your nervous system, and restoring a healthy emotional balance. So leave me alone about it, Heidi. She makes fun of me because I get emotional about dumb
1: commercials
0: things. She's like, are you crying over there? Yeah. I'm like, I think it's really neat. I think that's really cool. She's like, just, it's an air conditioning commercial. Stop.
1: Yeah.
0: That was a long time ago, by the way. And doctor says that he has a secret to avoiding that 3 p.m. daily energy crash that many people experience. Dr. Rangan Chatterjee, what a cool name. I might have said it wrong, but I like the way I said it. He's a best-selling author and the host of a health podcast called Feel Better, Live More. He said that your mid-afternoon slump could be a signal of being unstable in the glucose department. Meals low in protein and fiber can worsen your mid-afternoon fatigue and your brain fog, according to the good doc. Instead of relying on caffeine or sugary snacks, he says eat a protein-rich food like eggs or fish or meat, followed by a 10 to 20-minute walk that'll help you steady your blood sugar, adding that water and a handful of nuts can also support steadier energy. Doc says frequent crashes may reflect underlying metabolic issues, and he says that many of us overlook diets, and that is the cause of our tiredness. So that's kind of good to know.
1: It is good to know.
0: So he's saying eat protein. Yes, sign me up, Doc. That is your scoop of the day on the John and Heidi Show.

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5: 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AccuTemp is celebrating their 20th year anniversary serving the Flagler and Ormond Beach communities. AccuTemp is having a contest to honor and thank teachers and first responders. The contest is going on now through the end of September, and they are looking for the oldest running residential HVAC system in Flagler and Ormond Beach, owned by a teacher or first responder. The winner will receive a new heat pump system installed with permits included. The top 5 qualifiers will receive a prize as well. Get details, more information, and enter a teacher or first responder with an older HVAC system on their website, AccuTemp.pro. That's AccuTemp with 2 C's, .pro. Click on the banner at the top of the page, enter, or enter a teacher or first responder with an older HVAC system and win. The date of the HVAC system can be found on a sticker on the system. You can also meet the owner, Chuck Wyatt, and the AccuTemp team at Flagler Beach's First Friday. 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
6: Thank you for listening to the John and Heidi Show on a Wednesday. Excited to visit with Tommy Haar. He's a power flipper from Columbus, Ohio. What does that mean? Well, he flips houses, but not just any house. These are the ugliest house in the neighborhood. His show is called Zombie House Flipping Family Business. You got the whole family involved. Tommy, how in the world did you guys get started doing what you're doing?
8: Absolutely. Yeah, I graduated college in 2017, and I always told my old man I was going to go work with him. So he's been a home inspector for 25 years. So I became a home inspector and started doing inspections for home flippers, and they were paying me like $100 to tell them all about the house, and I'd follow them on social media, and they were making $50,000 on the house. So I was like, I think I want to do that more than this. So I transitioned over time into flipping the houses.
6: And it's called Zombie House Flipping Family Business because you got the family involved, but the zombie part, that's because these homes, they're pretty rough.
8: Absolutely. A zombie house is going to be a house that is just absolutely falling apart. It could be the worst house in the best neighborhood, the eyesore that people think are not even repairable. They should be torn down. And we are transforming these dilapidated homes into absolute dream houses for a great family to buy.
6: I love that. Instead of knocking it down, if it's got some good bones inside and you can go through and rebuild it, I love that you're doing that.
8: Well, thank you. I mean, these houses do not have good bones either. We are repairing bones. We're putting splints on it. These are hard renovations, but it's a lot of fun.
6: And when you're doing this, you got to have times where people are telling you, you should have just tore that thing down. Have you ever had a project where you're like halfway through and you start to agree with them?
8: All the time. Yeah. People call us crazy almost daily. I mean, on my social media, people call me nuts. And maybe maybe I am a little bit nuts. I think you got to be a little crazy to do what I do.
6: And I see that you're based in Columbus, Ohio. Is that where most of these homes are located that you're flipping?
8: Yes, sir. Every house, and I'm born and raised in Columbus. Everything is done in Central Ohio.
6: So this show just kicked off starting in May, Zombie House Flipping Family Business. You're going to have people that see this and go, I want to do that. What advice do you give to somebody before they decide to start flipping zombie houses?
8: Well, zombie houses are everywhere. So the more you know where to look, you're going to find them. And I would just say assemble a dream team. You can't do it yourself. Luckily, my dream team is right inside my family. You need to have a good home inspector to tell you the nuts and bolts of the house. You need to have a realtor to tell you what it's going to be worth at the end. Also a designer, who would be my mom as well. You need a construction manager like my brother. And you need to be the one pulling all the strings. So there, you can't do it all. So learn how to get the right people around you.
6: I love that. Again, the show is called Zombie House Flipping Family Business. And you just heard the whole darn family's involved here. And I got a feeling, Tommy, you are going to inspire other people. They're going to watch this. And then it's not a spectator sport for them. They got to dive in. And you're going to have people all around the country that are going to be flipping zombie houses in their neighborhood.
8: I hope so. It's changed my life. It's changed my family's life as well. So, but it is risky. You know, I've lost money on houses, but we've made a lot more money than we've lost. So stick to the plan, and you got this if you want to try it.
6: Well, I love all of this, everything about it. And I was telling you ahead of time, we didn't mean to be house flippers, but we've purchased and renovated several homes now and then bought a different home and started the projects all over. So I don't know, is there a special number that you need to hit before you're officially a house flipper?
8: I think you're a house flipper. I think three is definitely a good number.
6: All right.
8: So you're definitely in the running. That's impressive.
6: Well, I don't have my own show, and if anybody did follow me around with a camera, it would probably be like a whole reel of what not to do, but we do have a lot of fun. And again, Zombie House Flipping Family Business, it's out right now on A&E's Homemade Nation. When can we tune in?
8: Saturday morning at 11 a.m. Eastern Time. We're super excited to show everybody our hard work, and it's a great, great show.
6: And again, you can find it on A&E's Homemade Nation. I'm going to throw a link to make all of that easy to find. I got a trailer for it as well. But Tommy, I got to tell you, I love that you're doing this. I think that you are going to improve the value of neighborhoods all around the country because people are going to see this. They're going to get inspired and they're going to do this magical thing in their own neighborhood. So I love the fact that you are doing what you're doing.
8: Yeah, we're doing that. And then it's also going to inspire somebody to call their brother, or their sister, or their mom and tell them that, hey, I miss you. I was watching this show. Their family doesn't get along all the time, but they love each other. And hopefully it gets you to go inspired to make some money and also to reconnect with your family if you're not doing so already.
6: I love it. Tommy, thank you so much for taking the time to chat. Have a great day.
8: Thanks, sir. Appreciate your time.
6: Absolutely. Again, Tommy Haar has been our guest. The show is called Zombie House Flipping Family Business. It just premiered at the very end of May on A&E's Homemade Nation. I've got a link to the trailer and all the details for you to check it out. It's in the show notes for today at johnandheidishow.com.

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1: Time now for the movie quote of the day with my beautiful bride, Heidi, guessing right now. Here we go. It's from 1967. I don't know if you're going to know this one. What we've got here is a failure to communicate.
2: Oh.
1: I've heard this quote.
2: I've heard the quote. I didn't know this
1: was the movie, though.
2: What is it?
1: It was Cool Hand Luke.
2: Okay.
1: Is the person that said it. So there you go. Cool Hand Luke. And again, I don't think I would have been able to guess that, but I do know the quote. I've even heard the quote, but I didn't know that was the movie. I think I've said that 9 times now. Movie quote of the day on the John and Heidi Show.
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1: Oh, Doctor, thank goodness you're here.
2: 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Now, what seems to be the problem?
1: Oh, it's my nephew Teddy. He thinks he's Teddy Roosevelt.
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3: The Panama Canal must be built.
1: But why so many shovels, Teddy? 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
2: This is serious. 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
1: Is there hope, Doctor?
2: Tough to say. 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
3: Charge it!
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1: The loudest purr on record was in 2023 in the UK. A cat named Bella hit 54.59 decibels.
0: Wow, that is one loud kitty cat.
1: I have no idea what a decibel sounds like, so...
0: But it sounds loud.
1: It must be loud.
0: Must be a very loud purr.
1: The soft dip in your arm where it bends is called the cubital fossa.
0: Oh, so that's the other side of the elbow? Is the cubital fossa?
1: Yeah, your elbow pit.
0: Oh, yeah. See? I didn't even know there was a name for it.
1: And he doesn't speak now, but the silent teller of Penn and Teller used to teach high school Latin.
0: Oh, nice.
1: I didn't know that.
0: Yeah, that's pretty cool. Yeah. I know he talks. He just doesn't speak on stage.
1: Right.
0: But you see, if you ever watch Fool Us, the two of them will visit back and forth. And I was always like, I kind of wonder what his voice sounds like.
1: Yeah. So, that's news to me.
0: That is also news to me.

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1: June 10th, 1967. In the Mideast, the six-day war between Israel and its Arab neighbors ends with a ceasefire mediated by the United Nations. During the war, Israel seized the Sinai Peninsula, the West Bank, including East Jerusalem, the Gaza Strip, and the Golan Heights. 1999, in Europe, Yugoslav troops leave the province of Kosovo, prompting NATO to suspend its punishing airstrikes after 78 days. 1935, Alcoholics Anonymous, the voluntary support group for recovering alcoholics, is founded in Akron, Ohio. 1922. Judy Garland, singer and actress, is born Frances Gum in Grand Rapids, Minnesota. Among her movie roles, The Wizard of Oz, Meet Me in St. Louis, and A Star is Born. And 2004.
2: Just an old sweet song keeps Georgia on my mind.
1: Singer and pianist Ray Charles dies of liver disease at his home in Beverly Hills, California. Charles, who helped pioneer what became known as soul music, was 73. Today in history, June 10th, Ross Simpson, The Associated Press.
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3: Those other presets are totally unnecessary. Fun fact for you, Heidi.
4: What's that, John?
3: The Incredible Hulk was not supposed to be green. He was supposed to be gray, but they had some ink problems where the comic was printed. He turned out green. Otherwise, he would not be the green machine. He would have been gray. Fun fact for you, Heidi.
4: What's that, John?
3: A scientist cracked his knuckles on one hand for over 50 years to prove it does not cause arthritis. So,
4: and then he had arthritis.
3: Yeah, just on the one hand, though. They can't figure out why. Just kidding. None of that is true. The first part is. Fun fact for you, Heidi.
4: What's that, John?
3: Ichiro Suzuki, baseball's all-time hit leader, learned Spanish just for the purpose of trash-talking his opponents.
4: Oh, funny.
3: Yeah. I don't know if I said his name right. I'm not a sports guy. Or am I smart? None of those. Fun fact for you, Heidi.
4: What's that, John?
3: Standing like a superhero for 2 minutes configures your brain to cope well in stressful situations.
4: Oh, funny.
3: I'm going to just start doing that. What you doing? Working on my brain.
4: Yeah, there you go.
3: And we'll do one final fun fact for you, Heidi.
4: What's that, John?
3: 35 years after leaving school, most people can still identify 90% of their classmates. That's pretty cool. I think I probably can.
4: I could.
3: Most of the time, when I paid attention anyway. Several fun facts. Now you know. Thanks for listening to the John and Heidi Show.
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6: 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Thank you, and thank you for being safe.

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0: Your sunshine music station. Time now for some weird news. A long dormant proposal for a giant floating city has now resurfaced, with backers claiming the vessel could one day carry about 80,000 people continuously traveling the world. Known as the Freedom Ship, a mile long nuclear powered concept would function more like a giant mobile city than a cruise ship, featuring homes for 50,000 residents, accommodations for 10,000 tourists, and a crew of 20,000 people. Plans include a school and shops and restaurants and parks and museums, a giant sports stadium, a water park, and even a tram system to help people get around. Passengers would be transported to and from by land, to and from land, by a fleet of ferries. And there would be about 8 helipads on the top. Ideas for the Freedom Ship were first touted by an engineer in the 1990s. But he died in 2012. Plans went on the back burner. Estimated to cost about $16 billion, the project remains in the planning stages, with funding still needed before construction could begin. Just going to put this out there. If you do that, I'm not going to visit.
1: No.
0: I have no interest in getting on a man-made island that might or might not work.
1: Right. No, thank you.
0: Yeah, it just seems weird. That's why it is today's weird news.
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3: 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Tomorrow, the Flagler Beach and I Methodist Church food pantry is open, 9:30 a.m. to noon, located 1500 South Daytona Avenue in Flagler Beach. And tomorrow, drug court convenes before Circuit Judge Don Nichols, 10 a.m., courtroom 401 at the Flagler County Courthouse. That's the Kim C. Hammond Justice Center, located 1769 East Moody Boulevard, Building 1 in Bunnell. Drug court is open to the public. And tomorrow, the Palm Coast Democratic Club holds its monthly business meeting at noon at the Flagler Democratic Party headquarters. That's City Marketplace, 160 Cypress Point Parkway, Suite C214 in Palm Coast. Also tomorrow, the Oversight ILA Committee on School Facilities Planning meets at 1 p.m. in the training room. That's on the third floor of that government services building. Again, the address 1769 East Moody Boulevard in Bunnell. And tomorrow, the Flagler Beach Commission meets at 5:30 p.m. at City Hall, 105 South 2nd Street in Flagler Beach. And tomorrow, it's Evenings at the Whitney. It's a lecture series hosted by the University of Florida Whitney Laboratory for Marine Bioscience. 6 p.m., free lecture. That location, 9505 Ocean Shore Boulevard in St. Augustine. I'm Captain Kirk for your 97.3 FM local calendar. Have a great day, everyone.

0: Ken with your Wednesday weather. Partly cloudy, spotty showers in the afternoon. High of 85. Southeast winds 5 to 10 knots. East 2 to 3. High tide 4:23. Water temp at the pier 81 degrees. Clouds this evening, low 71. Thursday sunny, high of 87. Friday morning sun. Afternoon clouds, perhaps a shower. High of 89. Sunny and warm for your weekend. 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
1: We're going to talk about getting in and out of the kayak. 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
0: Time now for the question of the day. This one is for you, Heidi. This is the most common thing people save, quote, just in case, but then they never use it. We have these. What do we save just in case?
1: Extra pieces of wood?
0: No, although I do have a lot of those. Instruction manuals.
1: Oh.
0: Yeah, there's like a cupboard above our microwave that I opened that one day looking for coffee, and I was like, I'm pulling stuff, and I'm like, what is this? We don't even own half of these appliances anymore. That is your question of the day on the John and Heidi Show.

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0: Time now for something special with Heidi Small. What you got for me over there, Heidi?
2: Today we're going to talk about some of the lingo difference between the United States and the United Kingdom. So, for example, an ATM in the United States is a cash point in the UK.
0: Oh, really?
2: Checkers here is droughts there. Wrench is a spanner.
0: It's a what? Wait, what?
2: A spanner.
0: So if you're going to use a wrench, hey, can you give me a spanner?
2: Yep.
0: Oh, wow.
2: A teleprompter is an auto cue.
0: I like that. That makes sense.
2: A thumbtack is a drawing pin.
0: Oh, nice.
2: A truck stop is a transport cafe.
0: Oh, that sounds way cooler.
2: Our John Doe
0: in
2: England is a Joe Bloggs.
0: Joe Bloggs. Okay.
2: Yeah. A crosswalk is a zebra crossing. A bullhorn is a loud hailer.
0: Nice.
2: Jumping jacks are called star jumps.
0: Oh, that makes sense.
2: And a caboose is a guard's van.
0: Well, there you go.
2: Yeah, interesting.
0: I love that. That's all very cool. That is all something special with Heidi Small.
3: 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And join us next weekend for our official kickoff of all summer songs, all summer long.

0: She was 27 years old. 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

0: said it in a very fancy way. Don't you question me. Survey of 2,000 adults found 54% believe updates make their device worse. 62% say operating system updates disrupt how their device works. More than three quarters say they avoid changing anything unless it's absolutely necessary, so they only install some updates. So here is the top 10 list reason why people avoid updates. Number 10, device is too old to update. 9, don't have time to wait for installation. 8, don't want to deal with passwords or logins afterwards. 7, fear the update will slow my device. 6, not enough storage space. 5, concerned updates will add unwanted AI features. I agree with that one. 4, fear settings will be reset or changed. 3, installation takes too long. 2, happy with the current software, worried the new version will be worse. That happens a lot.
1: Yep.
0: And the numero uno, number one reason people don't do updates, they forget the update is even available. So I turn the updates, the automatic updates off on my computers, and I do it when I have time. Here's the problem. Then I never have time.
1: Right.
0: And then I'm like, oh, I should probably update this. So then when I do it, it takes forever.
1: Right.
0: Forever and forever. So there you go. That is the list on the John and Heidi Show.

0: 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Be alert out there.
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15: 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Tomorrow, the Flagler Beach United Methodist Church food pantry is open, 9:30 a.m. to noon, located 1500 South Daytona Avenue in Flagler Beach. And tomorrow, drug court convenes before Circuit Judge Don Nichols, 10 a.m., courtroom 401 at the Flagler County Courthouse. That's the Kim C. Hammond Justice Center, located 1769 East Moody Boulevard, Building 1 in Bunnell. Drug court is open to the public. And tomorrow, the Palm Coast Democratic Club holds its monthly business meeting at noon at the Flagler Democratic Party headquarters. That's City Marketplace, 160 Cypress Point Parkway, Suite C214 in Palm Coast. Also tomorrow, the Oversight ILA Committee on School Facilities Planning meets at 1 p.m. in the training room. That's on the third floor of that government services building. Again, the address 1769 East Moody Boulevard in Bunnell. And tomorrow, the Flagler Beach Commission meets at 5:30 p.m. at City Hall, 105 South 2nd Street in Flagler Beach. And tomorrow, it's Evenings at the Whitney. It's a lecture series hosted by the University of Florida Whitney Laboratory for Marine Bioscience. 6 p.m., free lecture. That location, 9505 Ocean Shore Boulevard in St. Augustine. I'm Captain Kirk for your 97.3 FM local calendar. 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

Ken with your Wednesday weather, partly cloudy, spotty showers in the afternoon, high of 85, southeast winds 5 to 10 knots, east 2 to 3, high tide 423, water temp at the pier 81 degrees, clouds this evening low 71, Thursday sunny, high of 87, Friday morning sun, afternoon clouds, perhaps a shower, high of 89, sunny and warm for your weekend. 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
3: Legacy Recordings Weekend Music, June 9th through June 15th. June 9th, 1972, Elvis Presley plays his first of four sold-out shows at New York's Madison Square Garden. George Harrison, John Lennon, David Bowie, Bob Dylan, and Art Garfunkel were among the music stars that attended the shows. The shows were recorded and became the album Elvis as Recorded at Madison Square Garden. June 10th, 1966. Janis Joplin makes her debut performance with Big Brother and the Holding Company at the Avalon Ballroom in San Francisco. June 11th, 1949. Born on this day, Frank Beard. Drums, ZZ Top. Yes, he's the one without the beard. June 12th, 1967. Bob Dylan's greatest hits peaked at number 10 in the U.S. chart. The cover photograph of the album was taken by Roland Sherman at Dylan's November 28, 1965 concert in Washington, D.C. The Bob Cato cover won the 1967 Grammy Award for Best Album Cover Photography. The original album package also included Milton Glaser's now iconic psychedelic poster. June 13th, 1987. Whitney Houston began a six-week stay at number one on the UK album chart with her second LP, Whitney. Whitney set various records on the US charts. Houston became the first female artist to debut at number one with an album and its first four singles. I Wanna Dance with Somebody Who Loves Me. Didn't We Almost Have It All? So Emotional. And Where Do Broken Hearts Go? All hit number one on the Billboard Hot 100 chart, making her the first female artist to achieve that feat. June 14th, 1968. The Jeff Beck Group, featuring Rod Stewart, made their U.S. debut at the Fillmore East, New York, opening for the Grateful Dead. June 15th. Three music legends were born on June 15th. In 1921, born on this day, jazz piano great Errol Garner. In 1937, born on this day, the king of the country music outlaws, Waylon Jennings. And in 1941, born on this day, the great vocalist-songwriter, Harry Nilsson.
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4: 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We always like to wrap things up around here with good news, and I think this is good news. A woman who helped rescue an injured crow is now getting gifts from the sky from this crow.
5: Oh, cute.
4: So crows are pretty interesting. Leah Wilson learned that an injured crow was trapped in her gutter. She couldn't ignore it. There was a flock of crows that were sounding the alarm, circling, dive bombing the area, trying to get somebody to help. She said, I was really distressed, and I knew somebody had to do something. The problem was nobody nearby had a tall enough ladder to get to the bird. Determined, she spotted a fire truck parked a few blocks away. She decided, I'm going to take a chance. She's like, hey, you look like you guys want to save a crow today. And then she chuckled. The firefighters did step in. They raised their ladder. They freed the injured bird. Firefighters were gracious and wonderful. Leah said, my heart was so full. But the story didn't end right there. Even if it did, fun story.
5: Right.
4: But it didn't end there. She said, this little bird latched onto my finger and held on. She said that was life-changing. A few days later, she learned the crow had recovered and was released back into the wild. Soon after, she experienced something she'd never experienced. She said there was a bundle of feathers at her feet. The first gift was just the beginning. Since then, she's gotten over a half a dozen offerings from the crow. Sticks, balls of moss, a little bird's nest. What seems unusual to others became a meaningful reminder of her connection with the natural world. She said, I grew up understanding the importance of having relationships with nature, but this has brought it to a whole new level. I think this is really cool. If you want to read the entire story, it's all in the show notes, and there's photos and videos and all of that. I've got a link to it in the show notes for today at johnandheidishow.com. Time to say goodbye, Heidi.
5: Goodbye, Heidi.
4: Goodbye, everybody. Have a great day. Thank you for listening to the John and Heidi Show.

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4: 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You can't touch this. 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
1: 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Did you know that sharks used to be bigger than buildings? As huge as some sharks in the oceans may be, their ancestors were even more impressive. 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
4: Mr. Bill!
3: Get on down there. 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
4: 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Oh, hey, everybody, it's me, Mr. Bill, and I'm on the way to the studio for my new show. 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Mr. Bill presents. Hey! Watch out, don't go! 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

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No. Rupert Holmes, the Pina Colada guy on Yacht Rock with a Twist Wednesday. Good morning. Surf 97.3 FM. Longboard Bill here with you. I love how this song starts to fade at about 30 seconds. It just fades and then it goes away and then it's gone. Hey, good Wednesday, hump day, Yacht Rock with a Twist Wednesday. Hope you're doing well. Hope you've gotten up and shaked off the morning stuff. It is June 10th, and it's 10:12, 80, mostly sunny, mostly cloudy. How do you want to look at it? Mostly cloudy or mostly? I'm going to get mostly sunny. Mostly sunny day out there. Today, there's something really cool going on at the City of Palm Coast Fire Department, station number 25. From 3 to 5 today, they're doing a car seat safety check at Fire Station 25, which is located at 1250 Belterra Parkway in Palm Coast. They want you to make an appointment. They didn't give me a phone number, but I think if you slid by there, they'd be cool. But the Palm Coast Fire Department, in partnership with Safe Kids Florida, is hosting a free car seat safety check day today from 3 to 5 p.m. at Fire Station 25. Families can drive through for a one-on-one inspection with a certified child passenger safety tech to ensure their car safety seat is properly installed and fitted for the right size kids, et cetera, et cetera. Appointments due to space are requested, and residents are encouraged to register early if you didn't. But you know what? It's going to happen. So that's today, 3 to 5 p.m. Hopefully you can get by there and have that car seat checked out. No harm in that. Just one more safe thing for your family and your little ones, your little ones. So I'm going to get back into it now. It is Yacht Rock with a Twist Wednesday. I think my theme today, because my theme all week has been good rock and roll, not oldie moldies, but older, great rock and roll. So I think I'm going to, for as long as I can find older songs that would have fit into the Yacht Rock with a Twist category, which is just about anything, I'm going to play it. I'll mix in some newer stuff of my favorite Yacht Rock stuff, but let's see how many old Yacht Rock-ish songs we can add. Stick around with me. I'm here till 1 p.m. We'll have a good time. All right. I promise. Here's an oldie but a goodie. It's a band called Every Mother's Son and Come On Down to My Boat, Baby. I like this one. Surf FM.

0: Deo. I know somebody very well, my wife, Kimmy. I make my own ringtones for our phones, and forever her ringtone for when she got a text message was that, the beginning of that, Deo. So I hear that and I think, look at your text messages. Anyhow, that was Harry Belafonte from 1960, made famous again in the 80s with Beetlejuice, Beetlejuice, Beetlejuice. That was a great scene. Maureen O'Hara, she's gone. That was so great at the table. Anyhow, Longboard Bill here with you on a Yacht Rock with a Twist Wednesday. It's 10:20, and it's beautiful outside. Come on down to the beach. It's the 10th of June. We're getting through the month. We are your Beach Island Music Station. We get you through every day of it. If you want to do something kind of cool, there is a this Friday is this weekend's going to be a lot of fun. There's a lot of really fun stuff going on. There's the Boots and Bling. It's actually Saturday the 13th. It's brought on by the Bold Ladies in Business at 6067 Tangerine Avenue in Bunnell. It's Boots and Bling, and the theme is iron sharpens iron, and it's early in the day, so you have the rest of your Saturday available. 10 a.m. to 2 p.m. at the 2K Ranch, 6067 Tangerine Avenue in Bunnell. They're gonna have line dancing, bull riding, old time photo booth, cowboy hat decorating, barbecue and good eats, boot contest, and networking stuff going on. So get out there and check it out. They will be supporting children's charities, and they are going to crown the queens for this year. Come on out this Saturday, the 2K Ranch in Bunnell, Boots and Bling. 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
2: 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Saturday night they have karaoke from 7 to 10 p.m. There's a special on draft beer every day. 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
6: Hey, this is Gary Busey. Hey, great thing about music is I'm feeling the feeling of being hugged. When you hear great music that warms you up and feels good about hearing it, the lyric, the melody, the tone, the tempo. It's an affair. It's a very high affair because we're dealing with music and how it makes you feel.

0: Jerry and the Pacemakers on Surf FM, Ferry Cross the Mersey. Great song. Love that song. I was going to tell you more about stuff to do. I got a lot of stuff to tell you about Friday. Okay, before I told you about Saturday with the Boots and Bling, Friday is Food Truck Friday on the farm at the Agricultural Legacy Learning Center, Florida Agricultural Museum at 7900 Old Kings Road in Palm Coast has their Food Truck Friday on the farm. It's really cool. It's this Friday, 5 to 9 p.m. Historical outdoor tractors, hands-on exhibits, pioneer life, farming heritage, antique crafts, kids activities, specials events, free admission, free parking. Our own Pyramid DJs, DJ Dave, will be spinning summer jams from 5 to 7. 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It's Food Truck Friday at the farm, 79 Old Kings Road, Palm Coast. We will see you out there, and maybe we can get the kids out of the bouncy houses for a little while, huh? Be right back.
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7: This is your 97.3 FM News Minute. Former Commerce Secretary Gina Raimondo said she does not currently see herself running for president in 2028, cooling speculation about a potential White House bid and becoming the latest prominent Democrat to distance herself from the field of possible contenders. In other news, Congress moved closer Tuesday to ending a stalemate over funding for immigration enforcement as Republicans in the House of Representatives voted along party lines to open debate on a $70 billion bill. And NASA on Tuesday revealed the crew for its Artemis 3 mission, the next step in the space agency's plan to eventually land astronauts on the moon. And the State Department is launching a pilot program that allows some foreign visitors to pay an additional $750 to secure FAFSA visa interview appointments. And Social Security's Retirement Trust Fund is projected to face a funding shortfall in the year 2032, a year earlier than last year's projections, according to an annual report released on Tuesday. This is Cam Kirk for your news in a minute for the 97.3 FM. Have a great day, everyone.
8: Ken with your Wednesday weather, partly cloudy, spotty showers in the afternoon, high of 85, southeast winds 5 to 10 knots, east 2 to 3, high tide 423, water temp at the pier 81 degrees, clouds this evening low 71, Thursday sunny, high of 87, Friday morning sun, afternoon clouds, perhaps a shower, high of 89, sunny and warm for your weekend. 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

0: The city of Flagler Beach wants to remind everyone not to throw trash and cigarette butts on the ground. Each dune crossover has two trash cans, and there are others at the parks and the busy downtown intersections. Flagler Beach is a gem. 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
4: June 10th, 1967. In the Mideast, the six-day war between Israel and its Arab neighbors ends with a ceasefire mediated by the United Nations. During the war, Israel seized the Sinai Peninsula, the West Bank, including East Jerusalem, the Gaza Strip, and the Golan Heights. 1999, in Europe, Yugoslav troops leave the province of Kosovo, prompting NATO to suspend its punishing airstrikes after 78 days. 1935, Alcoholics Anonymous, the voluntary support group for recovering alcoholics, is founded in Akron, Ohio. 1922. Judy Garland, singer and actress, is born Frances Gum in Grand Rapids, Minnesota. Among her movie roles, The Wizard of Oz, Meet Me in St. Louis, and A Star is Born. And 2004.
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4: 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Charles, who helped pioneer what became known as soul music, was 73. Georgia. Today in history, June 10th, Ross Simpson, The Associated Press.
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Procol Harum in a Whiter Shade of Pale. 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It is 11:10 on 6:10, and it's 82 partially sunny degrees outside. Beautiful out at the beach. 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Flagler Beach, Florida, and you can find us on our Yacht Rock with a Twist Wednesday, having some fun in here with that. A squeaky chair. Sorry about that. Hear my squeaky chair. what I'm trying to do is I'm trying to stay old. I've been playing cool oldies all week on Monday and Tuesday and today. Two for Tuesday yesterday was a lot of fun. Some great old music to play around with the Two for Tuesday. But I have to mix the current stuff and beachy stuff in to keep it all relevant, you know, those words. Anyhow, that's what I'm doing. So what I thought would be fun, one of my favorite movies, I don't know about you, but one of my favorite movies was Pirate Radio. If you had a chance to see it with Bill Nye and some other Seymour Hoffman, and a really good movie about an offshore radio station on a boat, get it, yacht. On a boat, and their goal was to stay on the air, and the government was trying to shut them down, and you had Kenneth Branagh in there. He was the straight-laced guy from the government trying to shut down the pirate radio station on the boat, and it was the hit, and there were some great songs in there, and those two songs, I started the hour with Eleanor and Procol Harum, and the Eleanor scene is really cool. It's a debauchery. It's really cool. So, and Procol Harum's Whiter Shade of Pale, and another thing about Whiter Shade of Pale, do you know what that song's about? If you Google what it's about, no. Think about it. Look up the words, the lyrics. That Whiter Shade of Pale is about the Titanic. And there's a missing lyric that they don't have in here, a whole verse about a mermaid. And you check it out. Anyhow, so it's a little cult thing. So I'm going to keep with the Yacht Rock with a Twist Wednesday, hump day. Hope you're having a great one. And this one's Elton John about something fun to do in Jamaica. Surf FM. It's about chicken, right? Chicken coating, chicken marinade.

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2: 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Saturday night, they have karaoke from 7 to 10 p.m. There's a special on draft beer every day. 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
7: Hey, I have some information for you. It's called the power you own to believe in yourself. Because yourself is what you have. You live with yourself. You're all with yourself every day. Every time you do something, you're with yourself. So know in your heart and your mind and your purpose, you are great. You're great at what you do. You're great at everything you do. Your feelings are great. Your focus is great. You're great. And that automatically tells you that you're telling yourself, I believe in me. I believe in myself. It's a very powerful statement to say to yourself, because when you're talking to yourself, you're the one that gets to hear it first. I believe in myself. Say that every morning when you get up. Okay. Thank you. Goodbye.

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Would that be called Mutiny? Yacht Rock Radio.

0: 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Longboard Bill here with you. It's 11:29. It's almost lunchtime on the 10th of June. 82 partially sunny degrees out there. Lots of people listening out there. Hey, Kenny. My buddy Kenny is listening. Kenny from the Landfall Band. Yeah, he said he's listening and he wants to hear a song. So right after this little sponsorship message, we got the news and the weather forecast. And then we'll play Kenny's request. This is a guy in the Landfall Band. I'll be playing some Landfall Band here after the next sponsorship rest. And live, Landfill, your local Jimmy Buffett lifestyle and spirit band. Hey, Thursdays, they got this thing called Beats and Eats. The first one was rained out. We were going to go. June 18th, that is next Thursday. Not tomorrow, but next Thursday, they're having a Beats and Eats. And what it is, it's on the stage at Town Center, 1500 Central Avenue, Palm Coast. And it's a monthly community event launching. It's launched in May, but again, we got rained out. And it combines a familiar food truck Tuesday experience with live concert entertainment from the Palm Coast Concert Series, bringing together the best of both worlds for an unforgettable experience. The last one was rained out, and it was, I think, Soulfire or the Disco All-Stars, but it got rained out. So I don't know who the band is for this one, but I'll let you know before next Thursday. So this goes through October, and the next one is next Thursday, June 18th. Join them. 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
2: 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Tomorrow, the Flagler Beach United Methodist Church food pantry is open, 9:30 a.m. to noon, located 1500 South Daytona Avenue in Flagler Beach. And tomorrow, drug court convenes before Circuit Judge Don Nichols, 10 a.m., courtroom 401 at the Flagler County Courthouse. That's the Kim C. Hammond Justice Center, located 1769 East Moody Boulevard, Building 1 in Bunnell. Drug court is open to the public. And tomorrow, the Palm Coast Democratic Club holds its monthly business meeting at noon at the Flagler Democratic Party headquarters. That's City Marketplace, 160 Cypress Point Parkway, Suite C214 in Palm Coast. Also tomorrow, the Oversight ILA Committee on School Facilities Planning meets at 1 p.m. in the training room. That's on the third floor of that government services building. Again, the address 1769 East Moody Boulevard in Bunnell. And tomorrow, the Flagler Beach Commission meets at 5:30 p.m. at City Hall, 105 South 2nd Street in Flagler Beach. And tomorrow, it's Evenings at the Whitney. It's a lecture series hosted by the University of Florida Whitney Laboratory for Marine Bioscience. 6 p.m., free lecture. That location, 9505 Ocean Shore Boulevard in St. Augustine. I'm Captain Kirk for your 97.3 FM local calendar. 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
3: Ken with your Wednesday weather, partly cloudy, spotty showers in the afternoon, high of 85, southeast winds 5 to 10 knots, east 2 to 3, high tide 423, water temp at the pier 81 degrees, clouds this evening low 71, Thursday sunny, high of 87, Friday morning sun, afternoon clouds, perhaps a shower, high of 89, sunny and warm for your weekend. 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

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That's a Yacht Rock song. 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What am I saying? It's 11:42 on the 10th of June. This morning's going by really not slow, but even pace. 84 sunny degrees outside, partially cloudy, mostly sunny. Yacht Rock with a twist, hump day. Today's birthday is one of note, only one I could really find that I know. Judy Garland, who was born in 1922, the Wizard of Oz, beautiful voice, Judy Garland. Happy heavenly birthday there. Today is National Black Cow Day. Do you know what a black cow is? A black cow is actually a root beer float. I thought it was a coffee drink, but I looked it up. A black cow is a root beer float. So have one. Have two. Today is National Iced Tea Day. So you can have iced tea early and a root beer float later. Today is Frosted Cookie Day. You know those animal crackers dipped in frosting? Yum. It's all foods today. There's a ballpoint pen. It's National Ballpoint Pen Day to break it up. It's also National Egg Roll Day. I like my egg rolls with like all the vegetables. All right. It doesn't have to have meat in it. But I do like egg rolls. Today is National Herbs and Spices Day. So you can put herbs and spices on your egg roll. Have some iced tea with your egg roll. When you're all done, you can have a black cow, which is a root beer float with animal crackers, frosted animal cookies. What a great day. And then have a ballpoint pen to take notes. Who made the ballpoint pen famous? Joe Pesci, maybe? Goodfellas? No, that's evil. Get back into the music now. I got some music coming up from our local Landfall band right after our commercial messages that aren't commercials. They're actually non-commercials. They are sponsorship messages right here on Surf 97.3 FM. Stay tuned. There is love in the air. Something else in the air today. I don't know what it is.

0: Love is in the air, John Paul Young. All right. 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Longboard Bill here with you. Somebody wrote in and said, you okay? You sound tired. I got allergies. Allergies are kicking my behind. So if I sound a little throaty, it's allergies. And I took some allergy medicine and, you know, wow and flutter. You know what wow and flutter is, right? Same kind of thing in my brain. Hey, this Saturday, June 13th, 7:30 p.m., Cinderella's Tom Kiefer. Tom Kiefer is resilient, he's relevant, and he's in the rock world through constant reimagination and renewal. His story began as a singer, songwriter, guitarist, and frontman of the heavy rock Cinderella. His signature voice, guitar, and bluesy, no BS, arena-shaking songwriting played an integral part in moving records to the tune of 15 million worldwide sold. Tom Kiefer is enjoying continued success recording and touring with the Kiefer Band, and they are at the Peabody Auditorium this Saturday, June 13th. 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That's Cinderella's Tom Kiefer. And another one, Cinderella's Tom Kiefer and special guests LA Guns. They had a couple of hits. I don't know if I have them in here. That might be fun to play before I get out of here at one. Anyhow, stick around. A lot more music coming up. The Landfall Band, my buddies in the Landfall Band, Kenny, Tony, Jim, Frank, Crab, Tad. I'm going to mention everybody. Did I mention everybody there? And Kenny, of course. Landfall Band, one member listening up in Georgia. What up, Tony? I'm going to play some Landfall right after these sponsorship messages and a word from this guy about dogs. Woof. Stick around, Surf FM.
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0: Did you know that unlike neighboring cities, Flagler Beach allows dog walking on the beach? Dogs are not allowed in the area of the pier, but beginning at North 10th Street, dogs can be walked to the north, and at South 10th Street, dogs can be walked to the south. Please don't abuse this privilege by not picking up after your pet, because it's the right thing to do with the poop. Remember to bring a bag or take one from one of their handy dispensers at North 18th Street, North 10th Street, South 10th Street, South 16th Street, and South 18th Street. Pick up the poop and keep Flagler beautiful. Thank you.
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0: This Day in Music, where we look at musical events from the past 50 years. On this day, June the 10th, 1964, on their first world tour, the Beatles took a flight from Hong Kong to Australia, making an unscheduled stop in Darwin, where over 400 fans greeted their aircraft. The Beatles then flew to Sydney, Australia, where they arrived in the middle of a heavy downpour. The group were required to appear in an open-top truck in the pouring rain to wave at the thousands of fans greeting them at the airport. This was the only time the Beatles ever toured Australia. In 1972, the Rolling Stones' double album, Exile on Main Street, went to number one on the UK chart, the band's seventh UK number one album. In 2010, the re-released album entered the UK chart at number one, almost 38 years to the week after it first occupied that position, making the Rolling Stones the first act ever to have a studio album return to number one after it was first released. In 1983, Chris Seavey of UK group The Freshies released the first computer game single. When played on a Sinclair ZX81 computer via a record deck, the lyrics of the song came on the screen. In 1993, Irish singer Sinead O'Connor took out a full-page ad in the Irish Times, asking the public to stop hurting me, please. She blamed her troubles on abuse she suffered as a child. O'Connor was still being criticised for ripping up a picture of the Pope during an appearance on Saturday Night Live the previous October. And on this day in 2004, US singer-songwriter Ray Charles died aged 73. Blind from the age of six, Charles scored the 1962 UK and US number one single, I Can't Stop Loving You, and over 30 other US top 40 singles. Later in his career, he had the 2005 US number one album Genius Loves Company. Charles was married twice and fathered 12 children by 9 different women. He was also the winner of 17 Grammy Awards. More from This Day in Music at thisdaymusic.com. They're doing the mess around. Everybody
1: doing the mess around. Attention, Swagler County Parrot Heads, Landfall. Your local Jimmy Buffett tribute band is hosting a 4-night musical cruise to Cozumel, Mexico. That's right. This Halloween, Landfall will be joining 5 other bands for a musical booze cruise aboard the Margaritaville Islander. The cruise departs Tampa, Florida on October 28th and returns November 1st. There will be games, costume contests, and interaction with all the bands throughout the cruise. For tickets and more information, you can go to www.rockmsc.com. 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Or the cruise line can be reached at 1-844-762-5672. This will be an absolute blast, and there are limited tickets available. 1-844-762-5672. Let's cruise!
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2: Today on Marine Science Minute with Florida Sea Grant, King Tides. It's a beautiful sunny day on the Florida coast with no hurricanes in sight. So why are the streets flooded with seawater? Extreme high tides, or king tides, can occur during perigean spring tides, when the new or full moon is closest to Earth, and seasonal high water levels. Sea level rise is enhancing these natural events, and sunny day flooding is increasing in Florida, threatening water supplies and damaging infrastructure. 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
5: Bill, we have the vowel I, which is a lax high front vowel. 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
7: She woke up and took me by the hand. 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
1: What do you know about Chuckley Major? You're from that New Jersey. 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

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Longboard Bill here with you on Yacht Rock with a Twist Wednesday. This next band sounds like the Beach Boys with that style and those beautiful vocals. Great arrangements, fun music. Band is called Hawthorne for various reasons. Where did the Beach Boys come from? They're a UK band, and I think you'll like them. So turn it up. It's Hawthorne on Surf 97.3 FM. Look out! Gonna need a bigger boat.

0: The band is Hawthorne, a UK band. They don't sound UK. Paradise Cove, I've surfed there. Saw an otter come up to my surfboard in Paradise Cove, right by Malibu, Zuma and Malibu. They've been there. Sing about it. The band is Hawthorne. Surf FM. 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
3: 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AccuTemp is celebrating their 20th year anniversary serving the Flagler and Ormond Beach communities. AccuTemp is having a contest to honor and thank teachers and first responders. The contest is going on now through the end of September, and they are looking for the oldest running residential HVAC system in Flagler and Ormond Beach, owned by a teacher or first responder. The winner will receive a new heat pump system installed with permits included. The top five qualifiers will receive a prize as well. Get details, more information, and enter a teacher or first responder with an older HVAC system on their website, AccuTemp.pro. That's AccuTemp with two C's, .pro. Click on the banner at the top of the page, enter, or enter a teacher or first responder with an older HVAC system and win. The date of the HVAC system can be found on a sticker on the system. You can also meet the owner, Chuck Wyant, and the AccuTemp team at Flagler Beach's First Friday. Thank you again, AccuTemp, for being a sponsor of not-for-profit radio Surf 97.3 FM.
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0: Surf 97.3 FM, and that was a band called the Swamis, who I was friends with in the Bay Area of California. Good guys. Kama Sutra. Sounds kind of like Steve Martin. What was that one? King Tut. Kama Sutra. Anyway, I'm playing some really cool independent local rock stuff right now. And one of my favorites, not making this up just because it's my buddy or the boss. I love this next song. I really do.

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You blew me away and I was nervous, frozen in place. But then you launched me into outer space, and it was

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4: This is your 97.3 FM News Minute. Former Commerce Secretary Gina Raimondo said she does not currently see herself running for president in 2028, cooling speculation about a potential White House bid and becoming the latest prominent Democrat to distance herself from the field of possible contenders. In other news, Congress moved closer Tuesday to ending a stalemate over funding for immigration enforcement as Republicans in the House of Representatives voted along party lines to open debate on a $70 billion bill. And NASA on Tuesday revealed the crew for its Artemis 3 mission, the next step in the space agency's plan to eventually land astronauts on the moon. And the State Department is launching a pilot program that allows some foreign visitors to pay an additional $750 to secure FAFSA visa interview appointments. And Social Security's Retirement Trust Fund is projected to face a funding shortfall in the year 2032, a year earlier than last year's projections, according to an annual report released on Tuesday. This is Cam Kirk for your News in a Minute for the 97.3 FM. Have a great day, everyone.
5: Ken with your Wednesday weather, partly cloudy, spotty showers in the afternoon, high of 85, southeast winds 5 to 10 knots, east 2 to 3, high tide 423, water temp at the pier 81 degrees, clouds this evening, low 71, Thursday sunny, high of 87, Friday morning sun, afternoon clouds, perhaps a shower, high of 89, sunny and warm for your weekend. 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

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He's an OG yacht rock artist, wouldn't you say? Well, I'm Ward Bill here with you. It's 12:41. I'm about out of here. Special treat today. DJ Surf and Vern is off on assignment. He's making music somewhere, and coming in for DJ Surf and Vern is going to be our own Gino on the Beach. He's going to do a twofer. He's going to do a double shift. DJ Gino on the Beach will be here from 1 till 7. My goodness. He's doing 6 hours. Gino's got a lot to say, a lot to do, a lot to play. Hey, I'm out of here. I will catch you Monday, 10 a.m. Have a great rest of your week and great weekend. Be safe. Be careful. Keep it tuned to the Surf, your Island Beach Sunshine Station. Have fun with Gino on the Beach and everybody else. I will see you Monday morning, bright and surly, right here on Surf FM. Right now, a lot of Boz Scaggs. Harbor Lights, very yachty. Surf FM.

0: The City of Flagler Beach wants to remind you to use the wooden dune crossovers from A1A to the beach. Never cut across the dunes. This destroys the native vegetation. These plants prevent erosion of the dune and should not be trampled or picked. Thank you for your cooperation in keeping Flagler Beach beautiful.
1: 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Saturday night, they have karaoke from 7 to 10 p.m. There's a special on draft beer every day. 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
6: 1958, on a two-week furlough, Elvis Presley has an all-night recording session at RCA's Studio B in Nashville. In that 10-hour session, Elvis records five songs, all becoming hits after Elvis is shipped out to Germany in September. The biggest of the five was...
9: Just a bigger, bigger, bigger hunger, love.
6: It was also Presley's last recording session of the 1950s.
10: San Francisco.
6: 1967, what is considered the first rock music festival, the KFRC Magic Mountain Music Festival, opens at Mount Tamalpais in Marin County, California. Nearly 40,000 attend the two-day event, with Dionne Warwick and Heat and the Grassroots among the performers.
11: There's no love in Tennessee.
6: That was the song Barbara Mandrell performed at the Music City Awards in Nashville on this day in 1985. Her first performance since her near-fatal car accident 9 months earlier.
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6: Sammy Davis Jr. nailed the song in one take, and it went number one June 10, 1972. 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
5: He went away and you hung around and bothered me every night. And when I wouldn't go out with you,

Good afternoon. This is DJ Gino here filling in for Surf and Vern. DJ Surf and Vern, he's on assignment and I'm here to carry you till 7 o'clock. We're going to do a double deuce show. It is a beautiful, beautiful sunny afternoon here on the beach. It is currently 84 degrees and if you're on the beach, relax, put that suntan lotion on. It is hot. So this is Gino and you're with me, your Beach Island and Sunshine Music Station. You heard the Bo Brummels Laugh, Laugh, Laugh from 65, and then the Angels started the set with My Boyfriend's Back in 63. So let's keep the tropical thing going. How about the original I Shot the Sheriff, Bob Marley?

Bobby Vinton. Blue Velvet from 63. This is DJ Gino on the beach here filling in for surfing DJ Vern. And hey, that's an incredible song. You know, that song made a comeback back in 86. There was a neo-noir mystery thriller written and directed by David Lynch. It starred Kylie MacLachlan, Isabella Rossellini, and Dennis Hopper and Laura Dern. Very deep movie. It really turned me on to that song, you know, because I really didn't get it the first time around. But great song. And before that, we had Bob Marley, I Shot the Sheriff. Hey, I got something that's really cool. There was a band in the mid-60s called The Sandals. The Sandals were kind of the architect to surf music. They were like the top band. And they were featured in a movie, and they made a big movie on surf music. And this is one of the songs that's on that soundtrack. It's called Drifting.

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3: All right, Alan Jackson, Jimmy Buffett. It's 5 o'clock somewhere. Not yet, though, but the song is great.

0: somewhere. What time zone am I on? What country am I in?
1: It doesn't matter. It's 5 o'clock somewhere.
0: It's always on 5 in Margaritaville, come to think of it.
1: I heard it, yeah.
0: You've been there, haven't you?
1: Yes, sir.
0: I've seen your boat there.
1: I've been to Margaritaville a few times.
0: All right. Well, that's good.
1: Stumble all the way back.
0: Okay. We just want to make sure you can keep it between the navigational beacons.
1: Between the buoys. I got it.
0: All right. Well, it's 5 o'clock. Let's go somewhere.
1: I'm ready. Crank it up.
0: Let's get out of here.
1: I'm gone.

0: has been unleashed.
1: We're not facing normal pirates.
0: The forces are gathering.
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0: And the battle between good and evil is about to begin.
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0: Sea turtles are a protected species. During sea turtle nesting season, from May 1st to October 31st, from dusk till dawn, campfires and bonfires are prohibited in Flagler Beach. It is a third-degree felony to disturb in any way sea turtles, their nest, or take their eggs during the nesting season. Here are some rules to follow. Do not touch or disturb the sea turtle eggs or hatchlings. Please watch your children and do not let them touch or disturb the nest. Eggs and or hatchlings may not be kept in homes or personal aquariums. If you dig holes on the beach, please fill them in before you leave. If you have any questions or need to report an incident, please contact the Flagler Beach Police Department at 386-517-2023.
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0: 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AccuTemp is celebrating their 20th year anniversary serving the Flagler and Ormond Beach communities. AccuTemp is having a contest to honor and thank teachers and first responders. The contest is going on now through the end of September, and they are looking for the oldest running residential HVAC system in Flagler and Ormond Beach, owned by a teacher or first responder. The winner will receive a new heat pump system installed with permits included. The top five qualifiers will receive a prize as well. Get details, more information, and enter a teacher or first responder with an older HVAC system on their website, AccuTemp.pro. That's AccuTemp with two C's, .pro. Click on the banner at the top of the page, enter, or enter a teacher or first responder with an older HVAC system and win. The date of the HVAC system can be found on a sticker on the system. You can also meet the owner, Chuck Wyant, and the AccuTemp team at Flagler Beach's First Friday. Thank you again, AccuTemp, for being a sponsor of Not-for-Profit Radio Surf 97.3 FM.
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A Flock of Seagull, I Ran, from 1983. This is DJ Gino on the beach here on 97.3 FM, your Beach Island and Sunshine Music Station. Hey, welcome. I hope you are doing well. And if you're on the beach, relax, put some suntan lotion on. It's breezy but beautiful. It's 85 degrees. And if you're just strolling down the beach area, it's a great, great afternoon for a good walk. And enjoy our beautiful restaurants here on the beach. And we are the surf team. We're here. We do this for the love of music and the community. So we are Flagler Beach strong, right? And we had an incredible first Friday, and what a turnout. We had such a great time, and I had the opportunity to meet all the vendors, and everybody was so cool, and the music was just phenomenal. And I'm glad if you attended, I'm glad you were here and supported it. And hey, by the way, Friday, there's Food Truck Friday at the Agricultural Legacy Learning Center, and we're going to have music by our own DJ Dave, right, from Pyramid Group, and it's going to be live music. It's going to be with Mike Estrabrook from 8 to 9. There's all kinds of food and fun stuff. I mean, some of the food trucks that are coming are Tommy B's Cajun Cuisine and Fonessa and Burger King Cravings, Danny's Dogs, Hillary's Chicago Pizza, Cucina Colorado, Tabs Food Truck, Chicken Slayer, Everything Wheat and Wellness. That's the healthy stuff, right? I guess I got to do that one. Twisted Four Lemons, Tilly, that sounds like a band, but Tilly and Molly Silver Shack. All right. Down Home Goodies, Crazy Good Eats, and Tropo Soul Kitchen. Wow, soul food. Love it, man. And that's a 7900 Old Kings Road, North Palm Beach, Florida. You can call them at 386-446-7630. And there's going to be beer and wine tent with Mark, Fun Coast Bartending. I think this is going to be a great event, and there's going to be line dancing as well. So we're looking forward to that. That's also between 7 and 9. Hope to see you there. I got a song from a band that it's kind of an art rock band in the early 70s, and then, you know, kind of moved into the pop culture of the top 40. But this band was so meticulous in the studio. They love to do layers. They love to do, you know, 24 tracks and then relayer everything. But this song is probably from their very first album, and it's called Rubber Bullets by 10cc. Enjoy.

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8: This is your 97.3 FM News Minute. Former Commerce Secretary Gina Raimondo said she does not currently see herself running for president in 2028, cooling speculation about a potential White House bid and becoming the latest prominent Democrat to distance herself from the field of possible contenders. In other news, Congress moved closer Tuesday to ending a stalemate over funding for immigration enforcement as Republicans in the House of Representatives voted along party lines to open debate on a $70 billion bill. And NASA on Tuesday revealed the crew for its Artemis 3 mission, the next step in the space agency's plan to eventually land astronauts on the moon. And the State Department is launching a pilot program that allows some foreign visitors to pay an additional $750 to secure faster visa interview appointments. And Social Security's Retirement Trust Fund is projected to face a funding shortfall in the year 2032, a year earlier than last year's projections, according to an annual report released on Tuesday. This is Cam Kirk for your news in a minute for the 97.3 FM. Have a great day, everyone.
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Wednesday in Music, where we look at musical events from the past 50 years. On this day, June the 10th, 1964, on their first world tour, the Beatles took a flight from Hong Kong to Australia, making an unscheduled stop in Darwin, where over 400 fans greeted their aircraft. The Beatles then flew to Sydney, Australia, where they arrived in the middle of a heavy downpour. The group were required to appear in an open-top truck in the pouring rain to wave at the thousands of fans greeting them at the airport. This was the only time the Beatles ever toured Australia. In 1972, the Rolling Stones' double album, Exile on Main Street, went to number one on the UK chart, the band's seventh UK number one album. In 2010, the re-released album entered the UK chart at number one, almost 38 years to the week after it first occupied that position, making the Rolling Stones the first act ever to have a studio album return to number one after it was first released. In 1983, Chris Seavey of UK group The Freshies released the first computer game single. When played on a Sinclair ZX81 computer via a record deck, the lyrics of the song came on the screen. In 1993, Irish singer Sinead O'Connor took out a full-page ad in the Irish Times, asking the public to stop hurting me, please. She blamed her troubles on abuse she suffered as a child. O'Connor was still being criticised for ripping up a picture of the Pope during an appearance on Saturday Night Live the previous October. And on this day in 2004, US singer-songwriter Ray Charles died aged 73. Blind from the age of six, Charles scored the 1962 UK and US number one single, I Can't Stop Loving You, and over 30 other US top 40 singles. Later in his career, he had the 2005 US number one album Genius Loves Company. Charles was married twice and fathered 12 children by 9 different women. He was also the winner of 17 Grammy Awards. More from This Day in Music at thisdaymusic.com.

0: Ken with your Wednesday weather, partly cloudy, spotty showers in the afternoon, high of 85, southeast winds 5 to 10 knots, east 2 to 3, high tide 423, water temp at the pier 81 degrees, clouds this evening low 71, Thursday sunny, high of 87, Friday morning sun, afternoon clouds, perhaps a shower, high of 89, sunny and warm for your weekend. 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
5: 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Just

DJ Gino here on the beach, and that is a band called The Mushrooms. I thought I'd throw that little teaser in there. We were talking about this band during our weekly meeting, and this was a band that was formed in 1965, and it featured Glenn Frey, his first band, and they cut a couple of singles, and this is one of those songs that you can get on those Psychedelic Nuggets Volumes 1 and 2, and we thought we'd have a little fun with it and put it on, because actually it's a very cool song. So let's continue the rock and roll here. 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
1: Hey, you.
2: Yes, sir. Yes, sorry.
1: You look kind of weird. You dress kind of funny.
2: I do, actually, yes.
1: Well, why?
2: I suppose actually, because I'm foreign, you see.
1: Oh, I see. You talk kind of...
2: Well, I'm in an awful hurry. Do you mind? I must hurry.
1: Well, what's your hurry, buddy?
2: I'm going to a show.
1: You got something against...
2: Would you mind leaving me? I'm going to a show, to the Beach Boys show.
1: Well, don't get all upset about it. I was just trying to make, you know, friends or something with, you know...
2: I'm sorry.
1: I feel sorry for you, lonely.
2: I'm sorry, but I must go to the show.
1: I thought I might ask you, well, what, maybe you'd like to get a cup of coffee or something.
2: No, I want to go to this show, the Beach Boys show. I have a pound note I spent on some tickets, and I must go.
1: What the heck's a pound?
2: Oh, it's... Well, I must go.
1: What's
2: the
1: pound?
2: I see you
1: the show.
2: Look, do leave me alone, please. Say you are...
1: It's not exactly that. Look, I'm pretty influential around these parts, and I know the police and everything, so you better tell me what the heck a pound is.
2: Well, actually, it's $3.
1: $3?
2: Yes.
1: Where'd you get that kind of money?
2: Stole it.
1: Stole it. Really?
2: Yes.
1: Oh, is that the kind that goes around catching butterflies?
2: This is not productive, Mike, you see. I did try to cut you off on the Beach Boys show.
3: Play that, will you?
1: Mike's
3: that's really good.
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3: 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I am so happy that we make you happy. And you know what? Happiness brings sunshine to everybody, and we can all share that love together. I got a call from a sweet lady named Vicky, and she said that her sister, Trisha, down in Texas, is listening. She's doing some tiling, around the house, doing some work, and she wanted to hear the Cherry Drop Sweet Love. And so, you know what? We're going to play that for both of you. And Vicky, thank you. Thank you so much for the compliments. You know, we try to make it better every day, and I'm like, you know, the new guy on the block here. I've been on for a few months now, and I'm trying to make it fun. So thank you so much. And this goes out to Trisha and Vicky, Cherry Drops, Sweet Lovin' on Surf 97.3.

All right. How about Blood, Sweat, and Tears? 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

0: There you have it. Blood, Sweat, and Tears, You Make Me So Very Happy. And that was the album version. That was on the second album, the Blood, Sweat, and Tears album. It was a band that was formed by Al Cooper, legendary Al Cooper keyboardist who had done work with Mike Bloomfield, Bob Dylan. And the very first album was very heavy. And then he left, and then the band propelled more in the pop jazz culture, which, of course, David Clayton Thomas, his vocals are just phenomenal. I mean, he's got the blue-eyed soul type of voice. And they were signed by Clive Davis on the Columbia label. Back then was owned by CBS. And that's the story of that song, and that's the long version from the album. And let's take care of some business, and I'll be back with you soon.
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6: 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And tomorrow, drug court convenes before Circuit Judge Don Nichols, 10 a.m., courtroom 401 at the Flagler County Courthouse. That's the Kim C. Hammond Justice Center, located 1769 East Moody Boulevard, Building 1 in Bunnell. Drug court is open to the public. And tomorrow, the Palm Coast Democratic Club holds its monthly business meeting at noon at the Flagler Democratic Party headquarters. That's City Marketplace, 160 Cypress Point Parkway, Suite C214 in Palm Coast. Also tomorrow, the Oversight Eye is open to the public. And tomorrow, the Palm Coast Democratic Club holds its monthly business meeting at noon at the Flagler Democratic Party headquarters. That's City Marketplace, 160 Cypress Point.

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1: June 10th, 1967. In the Mideast, the six-day war between Israel and its Arab neighbors ends with a ceasefire mediated by the United Nations. During the war, Israel seized the Sinai Peninsula, the West Bank, including East Jerusalem, the Gaza Strip, and the Golan Heights. 1999, in Europe, Yugoslav troops leave the province of Kosovo, prompting NATO to suspend its punishing airstrikes after 78 days. 1935, Alcoholics Anonymous, the voluntary support group for recovering alcoholics, is founded in Akron, Ohio. 1922. Judy Garland, singer and actress, is born Frances Gum in Grand Rapids, Minnesota. Among her movie roles, The Wizard of Oz, Meet Me in St. Louis, and A Star is Born. And 2004.
2: Just an old sweet song keeps Georgia on my mind.
1: Singer and pianist Ray Charles dies of liver disease at his home in Beverly Hills, California. Charles, who helped pioneer what became known as soul music, was 73. Today in history, June 10th, Ross Simpson, the Associated Press.
3: Ken with your Wednesday weather, partly cloudy, spotty showers in the afternoon, high of 85, southeast winds 5 to 10 knots, east 2 to 3, high tide 423, water temp at the pier 81 degrees, clouds this evening low 71, Thursday sunny, high of 87, Friday morning sun, afternoon clouds, perhaps a shower, high of 89, sunny and warm for your weekend. 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
4: Hey, good afternoon. This is DJ Gino on the beach, filling in for DJ Surfin' Vern, who's out on the Simon. Hey, just a couple of things here. Bold Ladies in Business presents Boots and Bling, Iron Sharpen Iron. Save the date, June 13, 2026, of course, from 10 a.m. to 2 p.m., hosted by the 2K Ranch in Bunnell. And line dancing, they're going to be doing some bull riding, old-time photo boots, cowboy hat, decorating, barbecue and good eats, boot contest, and networking opportunity. The address is 6067 Tangerine Avenue in Bunnell, and this is on June 13th, and save that date, because this is a real cool thing. They're going to be doing some donations, of course, looking for donations, and they're going to raffle off some baskets. So, we're on the surf here. 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So we've got some Bob Dylan coming up, and let's continue this show.
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Bob Dylan, positively 4th Street from 65. And I dedicate this one to my beautiful lady who really puts up with a lot with me and my biggest support. 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For you, Mary.

0: That is Styx with Babe. Babe, I Love You from 1979. This song was on Styx's 1979 album called Cornerstone. So the song was the album's lead single and became Styx's number one hit on the U.S. Billboard 100. It was written by Dennis DeYoung as a birthday gift to his wife, Suzanne. Great song, and was probably their top-selling single. The album has a very progressive flow because Styx was progressive, was a progressive band, and moved into the pop rock culture, which is cool too, right? So let's take care of some business. This is Gino on the Beach on Surf 97.3, and we'll be back shortly.
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4: 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That's 386-220-9606. You can also meet Chuck and his AccuTemp team at Flagler Beach's First Fridays. 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
1: It's time for a history lesson about the city of Flagler Beach. In 1913, A.V. Wickline and his family settled on the mainland west of today's intercoastal waterway. They built a house and a general store, which also housed both the first post office and a library. Mrs. Wickline became the first postmistress in 1915, and the family helped operate the ferry that crossed to the Barrier Island. They later moved to the island and opened another general store. And there's a history moment about our beautiful city, Flagler Beach, Florida.
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3: 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AccuTemp is celebrating their 20th year anniversary serving the Flagler and Ormond Beach communities. AccuTemp is having a contest to honor and thank teachers and first responders. The contest is going on now through the end of September, and they are looking for the oldest running residential HVAC system in Flagler and Ormond Beach, owned by a teacher or first responder. The winner will receive a new heat pump system installed with permits included. The top five qualifiers will receive a prize as well. Get details, more information, and enter a teacher or first responder with an older HVAC system on their website, AccuTemp.pro. That's AccuTemp with two C's, .pro. 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You can also meet the owner, Chuck Wyant, and the AccuTemp team at Flagler Beach's First Friday. 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
6: 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You can tap a little bit, kind of shake a little bit as you drive, listening to Surf 97.3. Hey, it's just a beautiful afternoon here. It's 84 degrees. It's mostly sunny. I never say mostly cloudy. I'll always say mostly sunny. And if you're enjoying the show, thank you. And, we are here to serve the community. We are a not-for-profit radio station, and we support Flagler Beach and the community. So we do this for fun. We do it for love. We do it for the beach. And I got a great feeling from the Black Eyed Peas.

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Hey, this is DJ Gino. Dance and Shout by Shaggy. We keep that tropical mode going here. And hey, I'll be back on at 4 p.m. I might do my surf rock and roll, and we cover everything else too. And you know what? Let's keep the dance going. I'm getting flashes here. Keep the reggae going. We are tropical too. Let's do it, Bob Marley.

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1: Big Wednesday, the day you face your own biggest challenge. The day you risk it all. The day you either distinguish yourself or fade into the crowd.
2: It'll come again. It'll be a swell so big and strong it'll wipe clean everything that went before it. That's the day this board will be written. And that's when Matt and Jack and Leroy, they could distinguish themselves.
1: It was their time. They were the kings, sharing the great adventure of being young together. Jan Michael Vincent is Matt Johnson. Billy Cat is Jack. Gary Busey is Leroy. Big Wednesday, the story of a generation, of every generation, growing up, leaving home, changing. But the three friends will meet again on that special day they waited a decade to face. Now is the moment of truth. Now is the time of decision. And for Matt, Jack, and Leroy, Judgment Day is here. Big Wednesday.
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3: 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Luno says Asteroids is good practice for his interplanetary flights.
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6: Hey, that's cool, right? Atari, right? We thought that was so advanced. And now we have AI, right? So we deal with AI, and you don't even know if it's real or not, right? So this is DJ Gino on the beach here on Surf 97.3, your Beach Island Sunshine Music Station. I've been filling in for our very own surfing DJ Vern, and he's back next week as well. And I'm going to be starting my show at 4 p.m. this afternoon, so we're doing a double marathon here. I've been doing two shows. So let's continue this with Love Shack. And I'll be on at 4:00.

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1: The Flagler Beach Recreational Director, Tom Gillen, reminds you that beach safety warning flag is located on the pier under the American flag. Remembering the colors and what the colors mean is simple. Think of a traffic light. Red means stop. The surf conditions are rough. Yellow means caution. Make sure you know your abilities. And green means go. The conditions are mild, but always swim near a lifeguard. This beach safety message from Tom Gillen, Recreational Director for Flagler Beach, the City of Flagler Beach, and Surf 97.3 FM.
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3: 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And tomorrow, drug court convenes before Circuit Judge Don Nichols, 10 a.m., courtroom 401 at the Flagler County Courthouse. That's the Kim C. Hammond Justice Center, located 1769 East Moody Boulevard, Building 1 in Bunnell. Drug court is open to the public. And tomorrow, the Palm Coast Democratic Club holds its monthly business meeting at noon at the Flagler Democratic Party headquarters. That's City Marketplace, 160 Cypress Point Parkway, Suite C214 in Palm Coast. Also tomorrow, the Oversight ILA Committee on School Facilities Planning meets at 1 p.m. in the training room. That's on the third floor of that government services building. Again, the address 1769 East Moody Boulevard in Bunnell. And tomorrow, the Flagler Beach Commission meets at 5:30 p.m. at City Hall, 105 South 2nd Street in Flagler Beach. And tomorrow, it's Evenings at the Whitney. It's a lecture series hosted by the University of Florida Whitney Laboratory for Marine Bioscience. 6 p.m., free lecture. That location, 9505 Ocean Shore Boulevard in St. Augustine. I'm Captain Kirk for your 97.3 FM local calendar. Have a great day, everyone.

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1: Legacy Recordings Weekend Music, June 9th through June 15th. June 9th, 1972, Elvis Presley plays his first of four sold-out shows at New York's Madison Square Garden. George Harrison, John Lennon, David Bowie, Bob Dylan, and Art Garfunkel were among the music stars that attended the shows. The shows were recorded and became the album Elvis as Recorded at Madison Square Garden. June 10th, 1966. Janis Joplin makes her debut performance with Big Brother and the Holding Company at the Avalon Ballroom in San Francisco. June 11th, 1949. Born on this day, Frank Beard, drums, ZZ Top. Yes, he's the one without the beard. June 12, 1967. Bob Dylan's greatest hits peaked at number 10 in the U.S. chart. The cover photograph of the album was taken by Roland Sherman at Dylan's November 28, 1965 concert in Washington, D.C. The Bob Cato cover won the 1967 Grammy Award for Best Album Cover Photography. The original album package also included Milton Glaser's now iconic psychedelic poster. June 13, 1987, Whitney Houston began a six-week stay at number one on the UK album chart with her second LP, Whitney. Whitney set various records on the U.S. charts. Houston became the first female artist to debut at number one with an album and its first four singles, I Wanna Dance with Somebody Who Loves Me, Didn't We Almost Have It All, So Emotional, and Where Do Broken Hearts Go all hit number one on the Billboard Hot 100 chart, making her the first female artist to achieve that feat. June 14, 1968. The Jeff Beck Group, featuring Rod Stewart, made their U.S. debut at the Fillmore East, New York, opening for the Grateful Dead. June 15th. Three music legends were born on June 15th. In 1921, born on this day, jazz piano great Errol Garner. In 1937, born on this day, the king of the country music outlaws, Waylon Jennings. And in 1941, born on this day, the great vocalist-songwriter, Harry Nilsson.
2: Ken with your Wednesday weather, partly cloudy, spotty showers in the afternoon, high of 85, southeast winds 5 to 10 knots, east 2 to 3, high tide 423, water temp at the pier 81 degrees, clouds this evening low 71, Thursday sunny, high of 87, Friday morning sun, afternoon clouds, perhaps a shower, high of 89, sunny and warm for your weekend. 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

All right, DJ Gino on the beach here at Surf 97.3, your Beach Island and Sunshine Music Station. It's been great filling in for Vern. And I'll be back on in a few minutes at 4 o'clock, the DJ Gino on the beach show. And we'll catch you in a little bit. See you later. And let's do some Cruel Summer by Bananarama.

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If you're just tuning in, welcome, welcome. You're with your Beach Island and Sunshine Music Station. We're going to rock. We're going to surf. We're going to do anything. I just surfed in. And for those of you who've been listening, thank you for staying on, okay? So this is the second shift I'm on, and I'm going to play some, continue playing. What we normally do, we start with all the beach music, right? Shantae's Pipeline on Surf 97.3.

All right, DJ Gino here. Hey, I'm going to play a song for you that I fell in love with this band a few years ago, and it just came back to me. The Sandals, they were a South California instrumental surf band formed in the early 60s, and they're best remembered for the music in the surf film classic, The Endless Summer. Now, this band was very smooth. They had a melodic sound and was less aggressive than, let's say, like Dick Dale. So the album is incredible when you listen to it today. It's remixed and it's just fabulous. So here's the title track of the movie theme, Endless Summer on Surf 97.3.

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5: All right, good afternoon. This is DJ Gino, and welcome to my show. I hope you've enjoyed the safaris, the sandals, Dick Dale. And if you're on the beach, enjoy a great walk here on the boardwalk here. And, you know, we broadcast here from the pier. And, you know, we're looking forward to finishing our pier. Hopefully, you know, by the end of the year, we'll have something more visible. But it looks fabulous. We're looking forward to that. And if you're driving, take it slow. Take it easy. Stay stay focused and stay tuned on Surf 97.3. If you're visiting us, welcome. Welcome to our beautiful Flagler Beach, where we are proud of our shores here. And we have the best entertainment around for you. 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So from here on, let's do a little sea cruise with A1A.
6: 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We're going to take you all.

0: Hey, that's C. Cruz A1A. Hey, we got a tropical depression only in a song, and it's by Alan Jackson. No storms, beautiful sunny day, but it's a great song to listen to. Alan Jackson, Tropical Depression.
1: Thank you. We're running up a sweat up here. Got to toast you guys one time. Here's to you.

0: was at this freak show one time, and I saw these Siamese elephants. There was a joint at the end of their trunks like that. And this trainer make them stand up on their back feet like that, and they had their trunk stretched like that. Then this little monkey had come out, walk out there and dance a merengue right out there. I kind of felt sorry for them. They couldn't go like the other elephants when they go. All they could do is just blow and go.
1: Morgan.
2: All right, this is DJ Gino. Let's continue the mood and sounds of what we feel we're on the beach, right? We had the tropical depression. We had sea crews. How about some alligators? You know, we do have those. I see them in my neighborhood. But Bill Haley sang about it. See you later. Alligator.
3: Well,
2: surf.
3: The summer.

The Beach Boys. Don't worry, baby. You know, the Beach Boys are the heart of America, the heart of American rock and roll. They are the best, and it always hits me in the heart, you know, when I listen to these songs, and you can't get tired of them. But to keep it in the family, I am so proud to be part of this station. Guys, the heart of America, the heart of American rock and roll. They are the best, and it always hits me in the heart, you know, when I listen to these songs, and you can't get tired.

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2: This is your 97.3 FM News Minute. Former Commerce Secretary Gina Raimondo said she does not currently see herself running for president in 2028, cooling speculation about a potential White House bid and becoming the latest prominent Democrat to distance herself from the field of possible contenders. In other news, Congress moved closer Tuesday to ending a stalemate over funding for immigration enforcement as Republicans in the House of Representatives voted along party lines to open debate on a $70 billion bill. And NASA on Tuesday revealed the crew for its Artemis 3 mission, the next step in the space agency's plan to eventually land astronauts on the moon. And the State Department is launching a pilot program that allows some foreign visitors to pay an additional $750 to secure FAFSA visa interview appointments. And Social Security's Retirement Trust Fund is projected to face a funding shortfall in the year 2032, a year earlier than last year's projections, according to an annual report released on Tuesday. This is Cam Kirk for your news in a minute for the 97.3 FM. Have a great day, everyone.
1: Ken with your Wednesday weather, partly cloudy, spotty showers in the afternoon, high of 85, southeast winds 5 to 10 knots, east 2 to 3, high tide 423, water temp at the pier 81 degrees, clouds this evening low 71, Thursday sunny, high of 87, Friday morning sun, afternoon clouds, perhaps a shower, high of 89, sunny and warm for your weekend. 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

0: I'm Chiquita Banana, and I've come to say bananas have to ripen in a certain way. 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
6: June 10th, 1967. In the Mideast, the six-day war between Israel and its Arab neighbors ends with a ceasefire mediated by the United Nations. During the war, Israel seized the Sinai Peninsula, the West Bank, including East Jerusalem, the Gaza Strip, and the Golan Heights. 1999, in Europe, Yugoslav troops leave the province of Kosovo, prompting NATO to suspend its punishing airstrikes after 78 days. 1935, Alcoholics Anonymous, the voluntary support group for recovering alcoholics, is founded in Akron, Ohio. 1922. Judy Garland, singer and actress, is born Frances Gum in Grand Rapids, Minnesota. Among her movie roles, The Wizard of Oz, Meet Me in St. Louis, and A Star is Born. And 2004.
7: Just an old sweet song keeps Georgia on my mind.
6: Singer and pianist Ray Charles dies of liver disease at his home in Beverly Hills, California. Charles, who helped pioneer what became known as soul music, was 73. Georgia. Today in history, June 10th, Ross Simpson, The Associated Press.
8: 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Hey, we're having a great afternoon. A lot of people are, you know, thumbs up, you know, so we're doing great here. And I have a new friend that came knocking on my door here at the studio, at the station, and said, hey, you know, Gabriel, he just turned 13. So I asked Gabriel what he wanted to hear. I said, you know, do you like rock and roll music? He says, I love Queen. And you know what I love about that is that Queen has a whole new generation of youth listening to them. So for him, for Gabriel, we're going to do We Are the Champions on Surf 97.3 FM. Happy birthday, Gabriel. After-

All right. That was for Gabriel. How about Kiss? Strutter. 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We'll see you at the top of the hour. Got more requests. Hang in there.

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8: 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What a beautiful afternoon. It is 5:04 p.m. It is 82 degrees sunny. I will never say partly cloudy because I'm an optimist. And if you're on the beach here, enjoy. Enjoy your time with us here. You know, we have the greatest hospitality in town, and we are the best little Florida town, the best hidden secret, although it's growing, and more people want to come and visit. And certainly, we're very busy, you know, trying to find parking spaces. But be patient, because once you park, you're here. And have a good time. Enjoy our food. Enjoy our restaurants. Enjoy the local seafood. And with that said, my brother, all the way out in Arizona, and he runs Desert Fox Radio. He says, "Brother, I've loved what you do, and you know what? Can you do a little Mama Told Me Not to Come?" It brings us back to the days when we were buying 45s at Kmart when it was called Kresge's. But I have two things. I have the Three Dog Night, Mama Told Me Not to Come, and then I'm going to do it with another song, which is the same title by The Animals, Mama Told Me Not to Gun. This is for you, Sal. Enjoy. And hey, we catch up soon. 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
1: We got it now. This is The Animals. Mama Told Me Not to Come from 68.
2: Bought some whiskey, real water.
1: Which was the original issue.
2: What are these crazy questions they're asking me? This is the wildest party there ever could be. Don't turn on the lights, 'cause I don't wanna see.

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And I believe there's even an earlier track of that because that's a very, very deep, roots kind of song. Of course, Three Dog Night made it very popular. I've got another request. I'm having a really good time here tonight. I got a lot of requests. So Rodney is also a young man. He says, hey, you know, we love Van Halen. And I think that is fantastic. So I've got Van Halen, and we're going to do... Oh, man, here it is. Hot for Teacher on Surf 97.3. Wanted to hear the drums. We got drums here. Alex Van Halen.

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0: Hey, that's the Beach Bum Band, Beach Happy, and top of the set, Jimmy Buffett, the Captain and the Kid. This is DJ Gino on Surf 97.3 FM. I hope you are having a great evening. It's 5:26 p.m. It's still sunny, 82. The beach is crowded, and it's summer. It's here, and people are visiting us, and we are so grateful that you're here, so we want to make your stay very enjoyable. So we are your surf team. We are dedicated to keep you entertained, and you know, some of the great things we did. Our first Friday this month was phenomenal. We were sold out. It was just a great party here at the park. And we had some great entertainment, great music, and great sponsors. You know, we really appreciate the sponsorship here because we are not-for-profit radio, so your support is greatly needed. And, you know, we do have our surf T-shirt, so if you ever need a T-shirt, you can come down to the studio. They're $10. Just knock on the door if one of the DJs are here. They'll help you out with that. And, hey, we'll be right back. We've got some new sponsors and things like that. And then we're going to start our tropical set, and we'll kick it off with some good music. I'll see you in a few minutes.
1: 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Rapidly escalating disruption of fertilizer supplies is raising alarms among governments, farmers, and international organizations, with experts warning the world it could be heading towards a major food crisis. Now the news, Supreme Court is set to hear oral arguments Monday in a closely watched case that could reshape how millions of Americans vote, focusing on a deceptively simple question with sweeping implications. What votes count on Election Day? And Savannah Guthrie is renewing pleas to neighbors, friends, and residents of Tucson, Arizona to jog their memories in the hopes of sparking new leads in the disappearance of her mother, Nancy. And U.S. Ambassador to the U.N., Mike Waltz, said Sunday that all options should be on the table as tensions escalate between the U.S. and Iran, including potential strikes on an Iranian nuclear power plant and other vital infrastructure. And Cuba's deputy foreign minister said the military is preparing for possible U.S. aggression and ruled out negotiating its political system as tensions rise. And President Donald Trump's nomination, Republican Senator Mark Wayne Mullen of Oklahoma, to be the next head of the U.S. Department of Homeland Security on Sunday advanced toward final confirmation after the Senate voted 54-37 to limit debate on this appointment. And President Donald Trump said that he'll be sending immigration and customs enforcement agents on Monday to help out Transportation Security Administration personnel in U.S. airports. Quote, on Monday, ICE will be going to airports to help out wonderful TSA agents who have stayed and not get paid. This is Cam Kirk for your news in a minute for 97.3 FM. Have a great day, everyone.

0: This is your 97.3 FM News Minute. Former Commerce Secretary Gina Raimondo said she does not currently see herself running for president in 2028, cooling speculation about a potential White House bid and becoming the latest prominent Democrat to distance herself from the field of possible contenders. In other news, Congress moved closer Tuesday to ending a stalemate over funding for immigration enforcement as Republicans in the House of Representatives voted along party lines to open debate on a $70 billion bill. And NASA on Tuesday revealed the crew for its Artemis 3 mission, the next step in the space agency's plan to eventually land astronauts on the moon. And the State Department is launching a pilot program that allows some foreign visitors to pay an additional $750 to secure FAFSA visa interview appointments. And Social Security's Retirement Trust Fund is projected to face a funding shortfall in the year 2032, a year earlier than last year's projections, according to an annual report released on Tuesday. This is Cam Kirk for your News in a Minute for the 97.3 FM. Have a great day, everyone.
1: Ken with your Wednesday weather, partly cloudy, spotty showers in the afternoon, high of 85, southeast winds 5 to 10 knots, east 2 to 3, high tide 423, water temp at the pier 81 degrees, clouds this evening, low 71, Thursday sunny, high of 87, Friday morning sun, afternoon clouds, perhaps a shower, high of 89, sunny and warm for your weekend. 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
2: 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So let's dance, man. 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

That's Shaggy with Pitbull, Only Love. 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

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How about Soja? Here I Am. 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
5: Hey, this is Gino, DJ Gino here for you. I hope you are having a great evening and you're enjoying the beach here. Hey, by the way, 1969 was one of the greatest years in rock history. Some of the top five albums that really reached the mark of that period and the end of the decade was Abbey Road, Led Zeppelin II, Tommy the Who, and Green River by Creedence Clearwater Revival, right? So, but the critics consider Abbey Road and Led Zeppelin II and Tommy the best albums of all time. So in honor of that, I'm going to play, let's do some Who. Let's do Pinball Wizard from the Tommy album, 1969, which was a concept album. Surf 97.3, let's rock. 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

0: Look at this stuff. Some cereal. It's supposed to be good for you. I'm not gonna try it.
1: Let's get Mikey.
0: Yeah. He won't eat it. He hates everything. He likes it. Hey, Mikey.
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3: 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They also host shrimp nights on Thursday with blackboard specials that change with the tide. 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

Welcome to This Day in Music, where we look at musical events from the past 50 years. On this day, June the 10th, 1964, on their first world tour, the Beatles took a flight from Hong Kong to Australia, making an unscheduled stop in Darwin, where over 400 fans greeted their aircraft. The Beatles then flew to Sydney, Australia, where they arrived in the middle of a heavy downpour. The group were required to appear in an open-top truck in the pouring rain to wave at the thousands of fans greeting them at the airport. This was the only time the Beatles ever toured Australia. In 1972, the Rolling Stones double album, Exile on Main Street, went to number one on the UK chart, the band's seventh UK number one album. In 2010, the re-released album entered the UK chart at number one, almost 38 years to the week after it first occupied that position, making the Rolling Stones the first act ever to have a studio album return to number one after it was first released. In 1983, Chris Seavey of UK group The Freshies released the first computer game single. When played on a Sinclair ZX81 computer via a record deck, the lyrics of the song came on the screen. In 1993, Irish singer Sinead O'Connor took out a full-page ad in the Irish Times, asking the public to stop hurting me, please. She blamed her troubles on abuse she suffered as a child. O'Connor was still being criticised for ripping up a picture of the Pope during an appearance on Saturday Night Live the previous October. And on this day in 2004, US singer-songwriter Ray Charles died aged 73. Blind from the age of six, Charles scored the 1962 UK and US number one single, I Can't Stop Loving You, and over 30 other US top 40 singles. Later in his career, he had the 2005 US number one album Genius Loves Company. Charles was married twice and fathered 12 children by 9 different women. He was also the winner of 17 Grammy Awards. More from This Day in Music at thisdaymusic.com. They're doing the

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1: The first Friday of every month, we have a big event down at the Flagler, where the Flagler Farmers Market is held, which is also a great event that happens every week. But the first Fridays, we have bands, we have all kinds of people, vendors, and everyone just gathers downtown in Flagler Beach, and it's right by the pier, right by the ocean, and it's just a good family time, and everybody gets to see each other. It's wonderful. And the farmers market is fabulous. All the local vendors have all kinds of things. They have arts and crafts, and of course all lots of vegetables and fruits, so it's great.
2: Flagler County is just a beautiful place to be. All the restaurants here, they have wonderful restaurants, wonderful places to just hang out and visit. I love surfing, so the surf around here is amazing, very private beaches. People are just unbelievably friendly around here. You're really close to St. Augustine, Daytona, Orlando. I mean, there's tons to do, even if you can't find things to do around here, which is pretty cool. So.
3: We are so lucky to live in this area. Flagler Beach, Palm Coast, Ormond Beach, Daytona Beach. We have the best beaches in the world, fabulous golf courses, two of which, by the way, are one of a handful that are directly on the ocean, and enjoy our Florida beach life.
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9: Hey, good afternoon. This is DJ Gino, and good early evening. Sand to the speakers. So the word today that meets the sand is surfer, because surfers surf and they end up on the sand sometimes, or, you know, they fall over like I do and, you know, kind of drag my way in. But the theme is surfer, so we're going to do three songs that has surfer in it. So Hawthorne from the UK, this band is phenomenal. We're playing them a lot. You know, they have that Beach Boys sound. So they have a song called Hey Little Surfer, which I'm going to play. And the Safaris, Surfer Joe, the hit version. And a little silly thing called Little Surfers, Beach Bunny Catching Race. So here we have the theme of today, surfer.

down to Huntington Beach one week for the annual Surfers Convention meet. He was hanging five and walking the nose, and when the meet was over, the trophy was Joe's.

I dig shooting the cow. It's so invigorating. I could watch it for hours and hours.

The Turtles, Happy Together. That was from 67. The label was White Whale Records, and they were really pushing this band. They only had a few bands on that label, but the Turtles were the ticket to ride on that particular label. I got a song coming up that just reminds me of summer of 1970. You know, I remember schoolyard stuff. We had these little portable record players, and we would go to the local store and buy 45s, and I'm sure you all remember this. The Blues Image came out with a song called Ride, Captain, Ride, and I thought, you know, back then that was the most awesome piece of music that was ever produced. It was just like, you know, just great. It had a little bit of R&B, rock and roll, and blues, you know? So As It Spinned, if you all remember, it had the ATCO Records, White Half, Yellow ATCO. So close your eyes and think back. 1970, Ride, Captain, Ride, Blues Image.

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Hey, that's Rod Stewart. Every picture tells a story. That was the title track of that incredible album, which featured also Maggie May and, you know, so many songs. He has some Tim Hardin songs on there. And the drummer on there is Mark Wallen. That guy played on the Jeff Beck group when Rod Stewart was singing. But that album was sort of like the breakthrough album that eventually dissolved the Faces. You know, I believe the Faces were probably one of the most dynamic rock and roll bands. I think the Faces would have hung out for a while. They would have been as competitive as the Rolling Stones. It's one of my favorite bands, the Faces, with Rod Stewart and, of course, Ronnie Wood. Hey, let's do some Jay Giles Band from Bloodshot and Give It To Me. I have this on red vinyl. Yeah.

0: here in the cockpit of a Cessna airplane with my friend George to demonstrate a point about money management.
1: Wow, what a view!
0: See, paying all your bills on time and still having money left over is like a smooth, safe landing.
1: I'm all in favor of that.
0: Overspending, however, is like incorrectly guessing how far it is to that runway.
1: Ouch.
0: Here, up, you try.
1: I don't know how to fly a plane.
0: All the better to prove my point.
1: Ted?
0: See, George is in a nosedive right now, which could be a problem if something doesn't change.
1: Ted, I'm headed for a barn!
0: Same with his finances. If he spends his paycheck too freely without setting money aside for upcoming expenses, he's gonna crash.
1: I need some help here!
0: Which brings me to another financial principle about helping those around you who are in need. Here, maybe I should take hold of that.
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0: Boy, these flight simulator programs are really something, aren't they, George? 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
4: I'm Captain Kirk with your local Flagler County calendar. Tomorrow, the Flagler Beach United Methodist Church food pantry is open, 9:30 a.m. to noon, located 1500 South Daytona Avenue in Flagler Beach. And tomorrow, drug court convenes before Circuit Judge Don Nichols, 10 a.m., courtroom 401 at the Flagler County Courthouse. That's the Kim C. Hammond Justice Center, located 1769 East Moody Boulevard, Building 1 in Bunnell.

0: Drug court is open to the public. And tomorrow, the Palm Coast Democratic Club holds its monthly business meeting at noon at the Flagler Democratic Party headquarters. That's City Marketplace, 160 Cypress Point Parkway, Suite C214 in Palm Coast. Also tomorrow, the Oversight ILA Committee on School Facilities Planning meets at 1 p.m. in the training room. That's on the third floor of that government services building. Again, the address 1769 East Moody Boulevard in Bunnell. And tomorrow, the Flagler Beach Commission meets at 5:30 p.m. at City Hall, 105 South 2nd Street in Flagler Beach. And tomorrow, it's Evenings at the Whitney. It's a lecture series hosted by the University of Florida Whitney Laboratory for Marine Bioscience. 6 p.m., free lecture. That location, 9505 Ocean Shore Boulevard in St. Augustine. I'm Captain Kirk for your 97.3 FM local calendar. Have a great day, everyone.
1: Ken with your Wednesday weather, partly cloudy, spotty showers in the afternoon, high of 85, southeast winds 5 to 10 knots, east 2 to 3, high tide 423, water temp at the pier 81 degrees, clouds this evening, low 71, Thursday sunny, high of 87, Friday morning sun, afternoon clouds, perhaps a shower, high of 89, sunny and warm for your weekend. 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
2: 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It's getting about that time after doing two shows. I'm beginning to slur my words a little bit, but I'm here. I'm hanging on and loving the music and playing it for you. I hope you enjoyed both shows we did. We did this marathon of two shows. Hey, don't forget, there's the Bold Ladies in Business presents Boots and Bling. Iron shape sharpens iron. Save the date, June 13th. And that's at 10 a.m. to 2 p.m., hosted by the 2K Ranch in Bunnell, Florida. And coordinating the festivities is Daydream Luxury Events. And there's going to be line dancing, bull riding, old-time photo booth, cowboy hat decorating, barbecue, and good eats. Boot contest, networking opportunities. A good thing, and it's over at 6067 Tangerine Avenue in Bunnell. And if you want to give them a call, let's see, really there is no number for that, but you can, you know, join the fun, go there, check it out. It is running on the Flagler Beach website, and it's displayed there. So it's going to be a good thing, and it's, again, Bold Ladies in Business who present this. And I've got a new song that I'm going to play. I played it a few weeks ago. And, the Rolling Stones have a new album coming out July 17th. And this is called In the Stars, which is their first hit single.

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1: 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Barnhills is the home of the Maryland crab cakes and other seafood. 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

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This is DJ Gino on Surf 97.3 FM. Well, that about does it for me. It's been an incredible day having the opportunity to do two full shows, and we did a great marathon of music. And I have to tell you, we had a lot of callers in for songs today, and I'm blessed that I was able to get them all on, including people coming to the studio who requested two songs while they sat here and enjoyed the beach, the waves, the whole spirit of Flagler Beach. We are very blessed, people, that we live here and we have the opportunity to engage in the community. And to my colleagues, the whole team here at Surf 97.3, we're all a bunch of great guys, and we have fun together, and we make sure that we can entertain you. And to our sponsors, without you, we wouldn't be here. 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And in that saying, I wish you all well. I wish you all to be safe. Have a great evening. Hug your partner. Hug your kids. And that's about gonna do it for me. So thanks for spending your evening with me, the music, the memories, and the good vibes. Rest easy and stay safe. Let the rhythm carry you on into a peaceful night until we meet again. Peace and love. And with that, I only have eyes for you, the Flamingos. Good night. See you next Wednesday, 4 to 7. DJ Gino on the beach.

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1: 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Did you know that bull shark jaws actually work like a vise? Part of the reason bull sharks have such strong bites is that they feed in murky waters and have to hold on to their prey when they attack them. 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But bull sharks, they have to take on animals much bigger than they are in very murky water, so they bite and they don't let go. 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

Hello and welcome to Wilson Beach Radio, our weekly celebration of the music of the Beach Boys, Brian Wilson, and friends. I'm Jeff Blyle. We opened with the Beach Boys' 1967 hit, Heroes and Villains, and we've got much more music from the Beach Boys coming up on today's show, plus music from Brian Wilson, Al Jardine, Jan and Dean, the Ripcords, Eric Carmen, and more. And just a little later in the show, we'll be joined by a special guest, David Beard, editor and publisher of Endless Summer Quarterly magazine. We'll talk about a couple of Beach Boys albums that are featured in the most recent and in the upcoming issue of the magazine, so stick around for that. We've got Brian Wilson now with his version of I've Got Rhythm on Wilson Beach Radio.

and gentlemen, the Lake Arrowhead Pavilion is proud to present to you a group known worldwide for their surfing and hot rod records. Columbia's recording artist, the Rip Corps.

A song written by Terry Melcher and Bobby Darin, The Ripcords, with Hot Rod USA. Here's a track that's a medley of cover versions of two songs from the Beach Boys' Smiley Smile album of 1967. And in fact, we're going to be talking about that album with David Beard in just a little while. This is Sean McCreevy on Wilson Beach Radio.

0: Sean McCreevy with a medley of Wonderful and With Me Tonight. And coming up in just a few minutes, we'll be joined by David Beard, editor and publisher of Endless Summer Quarterly magazine. 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

0: Beach Boys with the title track of their 1992 album Summer in Paradise, and the 25th anniversary of the release of that album is the main theme of the current edition, the spring 2017 edition of Endless Summer Quarterly magazine, the Beach Boys publication of record. The issue features an interview with Mike Love about the album, and we are very pleased now to be joined by a frequent guest on this show, David Beard, the editor and publisher of Endless Summer Quarterly magazine, to talk about Summer in Paradise and a lot more. Hi, David. Welcome back to Wilson Beach Radio.
1: Thanks for having me on. It's always a pleasure.
0: Well, let's start by talking for a few moments about Summer in Paradise. It's a rather controversial album in the Beach Boys catalog. Brian Wilson isn't on it. Al Jardine is only on it in a very limited way. And it was pretty much shepherded by Mike Love and Terry Melcher, who produced the album, and they wrote most of the songs on it. What are your thoughts on why this album has largely been viewed in a negative light by many followers of the Beach Boys?
1: As you say, it's kind of a controversial album, and I think it's controversial because, A, Brian Wilson is not on it. And that's by no fault of anybody's, and that was in control of the Beach Boys themselves. But they wanted Brian on the album, and of course, at that time in Brian's life, he was not in a position to be able to just allow himself to be on the album due to situations with Eugene Landy.
0: Yeah.
1: But what Summer in Paradise is that also kind of has become kind of a bit of an issue around the album, and I understand it because when I listen to it, it's noticeable. And that is that, you know, first of all, Terry Melcher is not a slouch. I mean, he's one of the greatest of the industry. And so when he's producing your album and he says, okay, this is what we're going to do, you would just kind of say, okay, he's Terry Melcher. So, right? I mean, so that's kind of the good and bad of what happened with this album, because right at this point, the DigiDesign Pro Tools happened. And so Melcher, along with Keith Wessler, on a Macintosh Quadra computer, they beta tested this DigiDesign Pro Tools. And so it's like the first album that uses Pro Tools. But they tested it. So the album Summer in Paradise is like a guinea pig for this. So what ends up happening is you have Terry Melcher and Keith Wessler more or less pioneering the music industry, right? Because they're the first to use Pro Tools. So this is a pioneering move. And then you also have it systematically disabled almost all the authentic ambience of a Beach Boys sound, because what you get from a Beach Boys album is actual musicians playing the instruments. You get, a nice production, a kind of a fleshed out sound where the singers are all singing their parts. All the instruments are real. And that did not happen on Summer in Paradise. So what you get in a production standpoint, a mixed down standpoint, is it's very tinny and synthesized. And that pulls itself away from what we know from the Beach Boys. It's not so much that it's adult contemporary recordings that hurt it, and I don't think it did at all, because some of these songs actually charted on the adult contemporary charts. Not top 20 or anything, but they did. It's so odd that as they pioneered the music industry, they also kind of dismantled what Beach Boy fans were expecting because of this production technique.
0: Well, aside from the production issue, I mean, this was their first album of all new material in 7 years. What do you think they, and particularly Mike and Terry, were trying to accomplish with this album?
1: Really, at its root, there's a handful of songs that do tell a very important story. Today, when Mike tours with Bruce, they perform the song Summer in Paradise. Mm-hmm. And now, behind them is a pretty interesting and sobering music video that accompanies the performance. And it's a reminder, similar to Al Jardine's 2012 Don't Fight the Sea recording, when the Beach Boys gathered together in support of Japan Relief and made that video for kind of the same idea, which is the message is ecologically concerned subject matter about trying to keep our planet healthy and doing our part to make sure that we're not assisting in the commodification and the, you know, kind of the destruction of natural resources and the wildlife in our in our world.
0: And that comes through very clearly in the lyrics to the title track. But are there other songs there that are influenced by environmental concerns?
1: The song "Strange Things Happen," the lyrics, I found out from Mike, were actually written when the Beach Boys went to the Earth Summit in 92, these lyrics, she believes in God and karma too, paranormal powers. You know, some people do, got Scorpio rising. I mean, all the lyrics as they lit in, Mike actually wrote this song with Terry Melcher about this woman he met at the Earth Summit.
2: In Rio.
1: So when you listen to the lyrics now, it's like, oh, well, yeah, she was down in Rio, turned the heads of state, because all the heads of the different parts of the world came together at the Earth Summit, right? So that's what this song's about. This song is about the Beach Boys going to the Earth Summit. And then we're talking about Mike, Al, and Carl, and Bruce all going.

0: Wilson Beach Radio, the Beach Boys with Strange Things Happen from their 1992 album Summer in Paradise. Our guest here is David Beard, editor and publisher of Endless Summer Quarterly magazine. Dave, let's move on from looking at what you covered in your spring issue to looking ahead to the next issue, the summer issue, which is going to be focused on the 50th anniversary of the Beach Boys' Smiley Smile album and include interviews you did with both Brian Wilson and Mike Love about that album. So from your interviews with Brian and Mike, what'd you learn about Smiley Smile?
1: Going into this, one of the first things I learned is I wanted to get a better understanding of when Smile was put aside and Smiley Smile was started. And there's still kind of a bit of a gray line there, but certainly it began during the Vegetables recording sessions. And so initially, when Brian begins those in April of 67, Smile is still a project. But by the time the end of April happens, going into May, Smile is shelved. So there's not an exact date. There's a gap, you know, your best guesstimate, Smile is shelved. But none of the guys know. Brian doesn't know. He just knows he did it, you know. And one of the most important things I think is important to understand is I also interviewed Steve Desper, engineer Steve Desper, who, you know, engineered the album back in 67 for the group. So I went back to an interview I did with him 10 years ago. About the album. And one of the things that he said, and I want to read this to you. Steve Desper says, "I do not make any relation between Smiley Smile and Smile. Smile was Brian's thing, and he shelved it. The boys were growing up and growing into their own. Brian was constantly being challenged, and he's not the kind of guy who fights. He's the kind of guy who wants to get the job done. Smiley Smile became a group effort. Brian was there and a big contributor, but Carl was more of the organizer."
0: Well, Smiley Smile is yet another album that stands out in the Beach Boys catalog as somewhat strange and mystifying. So looking back at it, what did Mike and Brian have to say about the album?
1: So Mike said Smiley Smile was a product of a couple of different locations, but primarily Brian's home and the studio there. And the album was a little more mellow than a piano. Brian wanted everything to be mellow on Smiley Smile. The character of the Smiley Smile album is hugely influenced by Brian's Baldwin organ. And one of the quotes I have from Brian here is, "I remember my dad, Murray, said something about buying me an organ, and I said, make sure it's a Baldwin. Using the Baldwin organ on Smiley Smile embellished the chords of the songs in a nice way." See, so these guys, too, again, separately interviewed, are discussing the Baldwin organ. And they were still being, the emphasis here is they were still being very experimental. So Mike talked a little bit about the studio environment. And he said in the studio, we would lay on our backs and sing upwards toward the microphone just to see what sound that would be. And he said, we set up microphones about 2 feet above the ground and then lay spread out on the floor like a starfish aimed up at the ceiling. By laying on our backs, we were able to try different types of sounds and trying to achieve different types of sonics with echo. We tried that in the bottom of Brian's swimming pool, too. We were very experimental on Smiley Smile.
0: Yeah, experimental is definitely one way to put it. I think one of the kind of stranger songs on the album is Gettin' Hungry, which was not only on the album, but also came out later in 1967 as a single credited to Brian Wilson and Mike Love. In your interviews with them, did Brian or Mike comment on this song?
1: This is just, you know, another one where Mike emphasized that he made the emphasis on the fact that this is a Baldwin organ song.
0: Later in 1967 as a single credited to Brian Wilson and Mike Love. In your interviews with them, did Brian or Mike comment on this song?
1: This is just, you know, another one where Mike emphasized.

0: Brian Wilson and Mike Love with Gettin' Hungry from 1967. Our guest during this segment of Wilson Beach Radio is David Beard, editor of Endless Summer Quarterly magazine. And Dave, we've got to ask you about this. Back in May, Beach Boys fans got some good news about a new 2-CD Beach Boys collection that will be released at the end of June. It's called Sunshine Tomorrow, and it will include the first ever stereo mix of Wild Honey, the album from 1967. And David and I will talk a lot more about Wild Honey in our next conversation in just a couple of weeks. The collection also includes outtakes and alternate versions of songs from Smiley Smile, plus some live recordings from Hawaii and elsewhere, made by the band in 1967. Dave, I know you've heard this. What are your thoughts on this collection?
1: Looking at kind of this 2-CD set, Sunshine Tomorrow, is great, really, because this is not a Smile focused project. This is a Wild Honey in stereo the first time, and a Smiley Smile, you know, look at it. And then you also have the Late in Hawaii live album, which was August 25th and 26th. 1967, and then they came back and worked on that. We'll talk about that next time. But yeah. So you also have that project and some unreleased recordings from there. So it's really a fascinating release, and in that it's just 1967. It's a great, wonderful, beautiful snapshot of this whole new style of recording that the Beach Boys were getting into, because that's what it focused on.
0: And we'll focus more on it in our next discussion, and we'll be playing tracks from it on the show in upcoming weeks. Again, the next issue of Endless Summer Quarterly magazine, the summer 2017 issue, will look back at Smiley Smile and feature interviews with Brian Wilson and Mike Love. Dave, what else is going to be included in the issue?
1: Additionally, we're going to have an interview with Howie Edelson, and Howie wrote the liner notes for the Sunshine Tomorrow 2-CD package, mm-hmm. and some quotes from Mark Lynette, who engineered it, and Alan Boyd, who helped research and put it together. So they'll be included. So we're going to be doing some nice coverage on the 2-CD set. But that's kind of the entire issue, believe it or not. I mean, Smiley Smile is filling up. It's a lot of rare pictures, and, you know, and the main article, the main Smiley Smile article, is written by Peter Ream.
0: That sounds great. And if you want to find out more information,

0: 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David Beard, always a pleasure to have you on the show. Thank you so much for joining us.
1: Thanks for having me on, as always. I appreciate it.
0: And we'll be back with more music from the Beach Boys and Friends, including Jan and Dean, next on Wilson Beach Radio.

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I'm Jeff Lyle. We love it when you join us here every week for an hour of music from the Beach Boys and Friends, including music influenced by Brian and the Boys, such as the one we just heard, Eric Carmen and My Girl. 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Here's one now from Al Jardine, Family and Friends. It's their live version of Breakaway.

Brian Wilson from No Peer Pressure and I'm Feeling Sad. And now here's longtime Beach Boys and Brian Wilson band member Jeffrey Fosquette doing a song written by Harry Nilsson and Phil Spector. This Could Be the Night on Wilson Beach Radio.

Well, that's going to wrap things up for this week's Get Together here at Wilson Beach. I'm Jeff Blyle. We want to again thank David Beard from Endless Summer Quarterly Magazine for stopping by and talking Beach Boys with us. And we thank you very much for listening and hope you can join us again next week at this same time on this same station. We'll have another hour of music from the Beach Boys and Friends right here on Wilson Beach Radio.

0: Hi, folks. This is Captain Nick at Surf 97.3. Here are some public service announcements from the city of Flagler Beach. City of Flagler Beach wants to remind everyone not to throw trash and cigarette butts on the ground. Each dune crossover has two trash cans, and there are others at the parks and the busy downtown intersection. Flagler Beach is a gem. Help us preserve its luster with proper disposal of litter. Whether you live around here, part-time, or just on vacation, Flagler Beach ordinance requires your pet owners take responsibility for their pet's waste. Please remember to carry a bag when you're walking your dog and pick up after it. It's the right thing to do. Did you know that unlike neighboring cities, Flagler Beach allows dog walking on the beach? The dogs are not allowed in the area of the pier, but beginning at North 10th Street, dogs can be walked to the north, and at South 10th Street, dogs can be walked to the south. Please don't abuse this privilege by not picking up after your pet. Remember to bring a bag or take one from one of the handy dispensers at North 18th Street, North 10th Street, South 10th Street, South 16th Street, and South 18th Street. 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
2: Hey guys, it's the Walrus here with another Ocean Fun Fact, brought to you by Surf 97.3 FM. Did you know that not all sharks live in the ocean? That's right. Just when you thought it was safe to go back into the lake. While sharks live in all of the world's oceans, a few species are known to inhabit freshwater lakes and rivers. For example, the infamous bull shark is found in tropical rivers, and it has evolved to swim between salt and fresh water. River sharks, true to their name, have been found in rivers in areas of Southeast Asia, New Guinea, and Australia. This has been The Walrus from Surf 97.3. Back to the music.
3: This top-of-the-hour tidbit brought to you by Save the Surf, Inc., a 501c3 not-for-profit entity.